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1: It's Nirvana and Lithium. I'm Mike Jones. Not that I plan on going anywhere, but I was thinking about a possible next career move. I'll tell you about in a couple minutes. My Chemical Romance.
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1: Even if it kills me, Papa Roach, I'm Mike Jones. I say this every day, and I mean it 100%. Being on the radio, hanging out with you every afternoon, it is the best job in the world. However, a friend of mine just got a new job, and I was thinking about a potential career move, because I could be good at it too. My friend just got a job in HR at a bank, and I could be great in the HR department at any company, at a bank, radio stations, whatever it might be, because I love gossip. And I'm sure people in HR get annoyed with it, but every day, if people were coming in with petty problems and arguments, I would love to hear all about it. Please sit down, tell me every detail, don't leave out anything. I would love that. Plus, you know what everyone makes. Oh, I think I'd be fantastic at HR.
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1: Soul to Squeeze from the Red Hot Chili Peppers. That's always good to play. Love that song. I'm Mike Jones. Not good is the reports from Cynthia Erivo's Dracula show, her one-woman production over in London. Apparently, there were a whole lot of problems between her and the crew and this and that and everything else. And I don't think it's going to get a run on Broadway or anywhere else. Maybe someone else takes over the lead role, though. But let's turn it around and say something else good about Dracula. We really like Tame Impala's song, and we'll do that right after Puddle of Mud.

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1: Second Chance from Shinedown. 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
1: We have a Foo Fighters birthday to celebrate today. Happy to their guitarist, Mr. Chris Shiflett. I'm Mike Jones, and Chris has a great story about joining the band. When he came in 1999, he only had a couple of guitars. Well, Dave Grohl said, "You're going to need more. Let's go shopping." They went to a guitar store in Hollywood. Grohl put down the credit card and said, "Get whatever you want." Chris is like, "Seriously, anything?" Well, when you've got the Foo Fighters American Express card, the price tag doesn't matter. He got a couple nice things. Happy birthday, Chris Shiflett. Royal Otis, who's your boyfriend?

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1: I had to play you All American Rejects because, you know, they're in the middle of their, like, pop-up house party tour. Super DIY, so punk rock. They recently played in Medford, Oregon. So many people showed up that they literally got the key to the city of Medford, which is insane. That's so rad. Turnstile right now, though. Song's called Look Out For Me.

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1: What's going on? It's Alex Mack. Now, I'm really excited about this next band. They're called Edge Hill. If you look at the music video for this song, it's kind of like the lead singer just walking through, like singing at you. It's a cool video, but if you like this original recording, check out the version where they did like an office takeover. Dude, it is so good. It'll make you like the song even more. This one called Double Take. Maybe.

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What's up, it's Alex Mack. 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
1: Okay, if I had known about this, I would have been traveling. It's Alex Mack, just reading about the 2026 NAP competition that just happened in Seoul, South Korea this past Saturday. 170 people. They basically measure like how well you can sleep through a bunch of distractions. I can't tell you how many things I've slept through and how many things I've missed because of it, but like I feel like I could have at least placed in that competition.

104.1 The Edge, Albuquerque's alternative. This feels insane to me. It's Alex Mack. I guess it technically makes sense. I'm just a little like weirdly bummed out that McDonald's is phasing out their self-serve soda machines. Yeah, like the fountain drinks are going to completely eliminate them by 2032. How else are you supposed to mix flavors and stuff? It's going to be embarrassing asking somebody to do that. But hey, as long as you get that, like, McDonald's, Coca-Cola, it just really is the best.

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1: You know what's crazy? 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
1: What's going on? It's Alex Mack. I was just talking about the Friends cast, still earning $20 million a year in residuals just from being on Friends, which is crazy. And look, I can't offer you that kind of money, but you do have chances every weekday to win $1,000, which is nothing to sneeze at. Cash is officially back. Again, you got keywords throughout the day every weekday. And if you need to know when to listen, just hit up the website. 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
1: Learned a couple things this week about Yellow Card. Number one, learned on May 4th, Star Wars Day, that Ryan Key, the lead singer, is like a giant Star Wars fan, which I think is awesome. Number two, I just learned that they are so thankful for everything that's happening for them. It's been 20 years since they've had, you know, a song on the radio, and now they have two number one songs at alternative, which is so rad. Super stoked for them. This is one of them. Their song with Good Charlotte called Bedroom Post.

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Since I just played Boys of Summer, I love that Atari's cover. I feel like I should remind you that summer is right around the corner. 48 days until summer, which feels insane. Dude, this year's flying by. New Muse right now, song's called Be With You. It's

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1: 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I'm dying. Hayley Williams, Parachute.

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1: If you've listened to The Night Show before, you know that I love Facebook Marketplace, like, too much. Dude, I was scrolling the other day. I took a screenshot of this. Somebody's selling, and this is how they titled it. This is not me making fun of it. This was their actual title. It says, creepy, one-of-a-kind clown bank. 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It's terrifying. The thing is, like, they know it. I just want to know, like, who's buying that?

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1: Yesterday was Cinco de Mayo. Hope you were able to celebrate a little bit. I saw a TikTok today of some guy who made a burrito pizza. Like a, you know, look like a regular pizza, but all the fillings and toppings of a burrito just spread across. I would eat that yesterday. Like, I mean, not specifically yesterday. I just mean like immediately. That sounds so good. And look, I'm a person who I like kind of hate, you know, stunt burgers and crazy toppings and stuff, but that looked incredible. Wow.

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1: 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You ever been to a burlesque show? It's Alex Mack. I just got an ad for one that I feel like I really would love to go to. It's called Bear and Back Again, a burlesque tribute to Tolkien. Yeah, like Bear and Back Again, Lord of the Rings reference. Dude, a Lord of the Rings themed burlesque show? That's how I want to see my first one. That is incredible.

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1: 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Yeah, we're guaranteed human.

104.1 The Edge, Albuquerque's alternative. What's going on? It's Alex Mack. 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
1: What's up, it's Alex Mack. I was going through my close friends on my Instagram. You know, like you can set a certain, you know, list of people to see your close friends' Instagram story, the green ring, right? Don't you feel like when either add somebody or take them off of that list, it's kind of like the modern day version of your top eight on Facebook? You know what I mean? Still very petty. New Death Cab for Cutie right now, though. Song's called Riptides.

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1: 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I love Punk Rock Saves Lives. 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Cool stuff. And, you know, let's be there for each other. Edge Hill right now. The song's so good. It's called Double Take.

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1: Somebody asked me this question yesterday, and it's sort of been messing with me ever since. It's Alex Mack. We were talking about eating food, and my friend was like, if you have a burrito, do you move the burrito to your mouth, or do you move your mouth down to the burrito? Then we started talking about cheeseburgers. Like, if you have a burger or a sandwich, do you pick it straight up off the plate, like an elevator, or do you rotate it in your hand? So when you put it down, it's top bun down. Have you ever thought about that? Like, I'm never going to eat a sandwich the same way again.

104.1 The Edge, Albuquerque's alternative. Just a reminder here, and I shouldn't have to remind you this, but I will. Sunday is Mother's Day. Okay, you know, you don't have to do anything crazy. I mean, I guess if you can, like, afford to buy mom a car or something, like, hell yeah, do it. But, like, I think all she wants is, like, a card and your time and attention. Maybe some help around the house. But don't forget, Mother's Day is on Sunday.

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1: So that Fall Out Boy song, Sugar We're Going Down, is on their record From Under the Cork Tree. One of the greatest pop punk albums, I think, of all time. I'll say it. Like, it's a top to bottom listen. It just turned 21 years old. I remember buying that like CD and then loving it so much. I bought all of my friends that CD for them, like for Christmas. 21 years old. Oh my gosh. Elder millennial, elder emo for sure over here. Dexter and the Moonrocks right now. This song's sick. It's called Freaking Out.

104.1 The Edge. What's up? It's Alex Mack. Just a reminder, I have just a ton of new music coming up. It's like one of my favorite parts of the night, a full hour of new stuff. Yeah, it's your new music show, Emerging Alt, coming up here at 11 o'clock, which actually is the first place I played this for you, the new Sublime. It's called Ensenada.

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1: Halfway through the week, but a ton of new music to take us into basically the weekend. Thursday counts, right? It's Alex Mack. I want to get you in front of a bunch of new songs tonight. I'm talking new Modest Mouse. We have Jack White on the show. Some bands I really want to get you in front of called In Color and Temper City, plus Violet Grohl, who's got some shows coming up. We're going to do the new Muse and Dirty Heads, Sublime, all coming up on Emerging Alt. But let's kick it off with new Young the Giant. The song's called Different Kind of Love.

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1: The new Muse, that was Picking Dragon's Pockets on Emerging Alt. My name's Alex Mack. Really excited for Jack White and his tour coming up. I like the no phone policy. I think more bands and artists need to do that because it just kind of keeps you in the moment. And like, I didn't grow up with an iPhone, so it's kind of annoying to me to watch an entire show, you know, through somebody trying to get an Instagram story. I don't know, maybe that makes me old, but I'm here for it. Especially seeing this one live coming up. It's new Jack White called God and the Broken Ribs. Welcome.

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0: None other than Jack White. That was God in the Broken Ribs here on Emerging Alt. My name's Alex Mack. Let me know what you thought. Or if you want to chime in about his no phone policy I was just talking about, would love to hear your opinion on that. Maybe you want to talk about Modest Mouse. We had their new one and Young and Giant kicking off the show. So chime in, be a part of the show. You can send me a talk back on our free iHeartRadio app. Just tap the little microphone button. Tell me your name, where you're listening from, whatever your message is, hit send. 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
1: That was Temper City. Song's so good. It's called Self Aware. This is Emerging Alt, your new music show, which is pretty cool for me, too, honestly, getting to introduce you to some bands and songs you might not have heard of yet. This band, In Color, has started to really blow up. I saw them, like, on a tiny little stage, just in front of a few people, and I was looking on their Instagram story. They're, like, selling out shows now. I think they're going to be huge, honestly. This song is the first song I heard from them. They got me hooked on them. It's called Headlights.

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0: Mine's Alex Mack. Biba Doobie up next with an awesome feature. I love it when two artists I love do a song together. And especially when I feel like it makes so much sense. Like Biba Doobie doing this one with the Marias. I was like, oh yeah, that's perfect. Decide for yourself though. I love this song. It's called All I Did Is Dream of You. Please.

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1: New from the Temper Trap. It's Giving Up Air here on Emerging. All your new music show. I'm Alex Mack. I've just sort of accepted the fact that I'm going to be so broke this year. Dude, there are so many insane tours happening with all these, you know, new releases. We've got a new Muse album on the way. Obviously, they're going to go on tour. The Wow Signal North American tour with Temper Trap, who we just heard as one of the supporting artists. So get to hear them and this new Muse. It's called Be With You. It's

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0: New Dirty Heads. It's called One of Those Days here on Emerging Alts. That's a good song to keep in your back pocket when you're feeling down. It's just such a good pick-me-up. It's so relatable. I don't know. Let me know what you thought, though. I'm really excited to see them go on tour with 311. That's going to be such a chill show. But if you want to talk about, you know, Dirty Heads or the new Muse from earlier, I played you know, new Temper Trap, Biba Doobie. That song with the Maria is so good. Violet Grohl was on the show tonight. If anything pops into your head and you want to hit me up about it, just DM me. It's totally fine. Add me on Instagram first so you can message me. Just at Alex Mack Live. Alex MACLIVE.
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1: Sublime, the new one, Until the Sun Explodes on Emerging Alt. Also going to be the title track of that new record we're getting in just about a month. Very excited for that. This band called Bridget Calls Me Baby, I'm so stoked on. I'm seeing them this coming Monday. So if you have any questions, you know, for them, you know, you can let me know. I'll be happy to ask them. Also look out for some content at Alex Mack Live for that. But stoked to hear this one live. It's called Slumber Party.

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1: Sombers had, I was going to say like the biggest year ever, but I don't. Last year was big for that guy too. Just what a star. A new song called Homewrecker on your new music show. This is Emerging Alt, which I host every weeknight at 11. So if you're enjoying all this new stuff, make sure you check back in tomorrow. I'm going to have even more, but let me play this new one from Metric right now. It's so good. It's called Victim of Luck.

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1: 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I've said it. I'm about to play you the title track, Your Favorite Toy, right now. But the real MVP right now is Dave Grohl's daughter, Violet Grohl. She got all of his musical talents. She's so good. You should check her out for real.

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My name is Tammo. The Woody Show will make your life look a whole lot better with redneck news. It's always something where you say, I'm just so glad that wasn't me. The Woody Show this morning at 6, right here on The Edge.

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1: In less than a month now, we get Miles Smith's debut album, which we have so many songs like this one, Stargazing. It didn't even dawn on me. 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
1: I think it's already there. The other Young the Giant song I am obsessed with currently. 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It's called Different Kind of Love.

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1: Oh, this is cute. 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
1: Yeah, we'll mess up a little bit, but isn't that the great part of humanity? Is like how often we mess up? 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
1: Excited to get so much new music next month. We get albums from Death Cab for Cutie and The Strokes and Miles Smith. Muse also releasing a new album, The Well Signal, on June 26th. I'm going to play the lead single from that album, Be With You, right after Everlast.

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1: And we go right to Gina Grad, who's standing by with the trending news headlines.
2: Delta Airlines is changing its in-flight snack and drink service. So, yeah, listen up if you're used to the luxury.
1: Well, no. Here's go ahead. Explain, and then I'll tell you why anybody who's complaining about this should just calm down.
2: Okay. Well, basically, if you're on a short flight, you're just not going to get much. Starting May 19th, flights under 350 miles, basically under an hour, you're not going to have any food or beverages. There's going to be no service for that in the main cabin or the comfort seats. However, if you book that full service and that first class, you might just get a little something. But on the flip side, Delta's actually upgrading service on longer flights. So anything 350 miles or over will now get full snacks and drinks across more seats instead of the limited express service they had going.
1: Okay, so here's why. You know, I don't want to hear because there's a number of times where it's been a very short flight that either you or whatever's been on, right?
3: Mm-hmm.
1: And they go, well, they couldn't even serve any drinks.
2: Yeah,
1: you know
2: jacked.
1: Why? Because the whole flight's 1 hour. So by the time they take off, get up to 10,000 feet and can even begin, there's not even time to get you one drink. And I will say, are you an adult? It's a really short flight.
2: Bring a water.
1: Yeah, bring a water.
3: Normally, that would
1: like,
3: be my opinion.
1: Bring it. Like, if you can't hold your potty until, you know,
3: that
1: you land, they don't really have, there's not enough time. You're not

0: be sitting there having a meal or whatever. So you know what this does? It cuts out all the people who are complaining about, I was on a flight and they didn't even bring around any drinks. So now they're making a policy that says, hey, anything under an hour, we're just not going to serve any drinks.
1: Or the worst, when like, they got drinks and then they didn't have time for my drinks.
0: Exactly. It cuts out all that nonsense because people try to make such a big, well, I paid for blah, blah, blah, blah, blah, blah, blah. And this is then what happens. All policies start because something happened.
2: The next to do this will be Southwest, because I take a regular flight that's short and they're supposed to serve drinks and snacks, but they always have the excuse, it's going to be a bumpy flight.
1: Yeah,
2: so
1: turbulence.
0: Well, because if they're expecting turbulence and it takes X number of minutes to get from, you know, takeoff to cruising out 10,000 feet or whatever, cruising altitude before they're allowed to get up and start serving that stuff, and there's then some bumps, they know they're not going to get to everybody.
1: Right, but they were, I mean, I was recently on a flight and I support this too, because I was just talking about this, how they claimed turbulence, but there wasn't any. And then the flight home on the same flight, it was, they were rushing around, barely able to finish the food and drink service for everybody by the end. And I heard the flight attendants say to each other, we should have just skipped it. And so I'm in support of skipping it, as long as everybody knows, like you said, get your water, get your snacks or whatever before you get on the plane, because you're not getting any service. Fair. Now,
0: the flip side of that, if it's a flight that is over, now you're getting more than what you used to get.
1: Because they have all this extra Biscoff cookie stuff. Yeah.
3: The one simple solution is go back to how they used to do it. This is my opinion, because when you're paying this money for a flight, you should at least get a can of soda. So they used to come around with the cart and say, what do you want? Diet Coke. Boom, here you go. Mm-hmm. Now they come down, what would you like to drink? Then they
1: order.
3: Go back to the galley, get a cup, put ice, pour it in, just hand over the can right then and there. They act like serving drinks takes 14 hours. Give me a break. And I need my tomato juice on a flight. That's my superstition.
1: Right.
2: That is it for you. I need it.
0: That's what you get?
3: Every flight since I've been probably 20, I order
0: tomato juice.
1: With a side of vodka?
3: No, just tomato juice.
2: Oh. Ew.
1: You're that guy. I always wondered who ordered tomato juice.
0: Same.
1: Wow. Okay.
0: Gross.
3: Delicious. And it keeps you safe on a flight.
1: I didn't realize that. Right. Okay. The presidential fitness test is being brought back after years of getting phased out.
0: The shuttle run.
1: Yeah, it started in the 50s.
3: and those pegboards that you had to
1: find. Yes, and it's a really interesting reason it started in the 50s. They realized kids were falling behind on their physical fitness right when the Cold War was brewing. So they needed kids, you know,
3: in
1: fighting shape. Exactly. Well, the test became the school's staple, measured strength, endurance, agility, and the top performers earned awards. That was the best part. So it was later replaced during Obama's era with a program that focused more on overall health and not competition. But now it's returning.
0: Because they don't want anybody to feel bad about themselves.
1: Exactly. Mm-hmm. But now,
2: but you should.
1: It's a big push to get kids in shape. But supporters say it builds discipline, but critics think it's overly competitive.
0: Okay, whatever. So the presidential fitness test was a 1 mile run, sit-ups, push-ups, and then the shuttle run.
1: What's a shuttle run?
0: So we used to have the erasers from the blackboards. I'm not sure what they're using now. And it would be like, they do like baseline drills, like for basketball, I know, the tennis, different things.
1: Like where it's like
0: a
1: lot of
0: stop and start stuff. Oh, yeah. So you would start at like, say, the baseline, right? And then they have like some erasers at the free throw line. And you run back to the baseline and then go back to half court, grab the other eraser, and then run it all the way back.
4: Oh, suicides. Yeah.
0: Same type of thing.
4: Yeah.
0: Right. But that was the shuttle run.
4: Okay.
0: In the presidential fitness test. And then it was pull-ups, push-ups, sit-ups. This one guy, by the way, 22-year-old guy in Virginia, world record in 24 hours, he did 12,412 pull-ups.
4: Nice.
1: Whoa. How?
0: Couldn't do one.
1: Does he not have legs?
3: Zero.
0: All right. That's
3: negative 10.
0: The previous record, he beat that by 67 pull-ups.
1: That's insane.
3: Good God.
1: Damn. I was crushed at sit-ups. I can't do one pull-up.
2: For $1,000, other than Vaughn, because I've seen him do it, is the rope climb. Do you think any of us can do the rope climb?
0: Any Morgan. Of us? Maybe Sammy.
3: Morgan could.
4: Sammy might be able to, because she's so light.
0: She's light.
1: I could do it when I was younger. I mean, I crushed at the presidential fitness test.
0: Oh, really?
1: I loved it. So taking it away.
2: All
1: well,
2: right.
1: I was
2: now
1: because
2: we're little...
1: you only had to hit certain milestones, right? And I hit them every time.
0: I think you just had to do it. And then they put you in a percentile.
3: Yeah, didn't matter,
0: the whatever percentile.
4: Even a mile, it was like you had to do it in 16 minutes or something.
1: Yeah.
4: Like what?
0: I think you just had to. You had to participate in it.
1: Yeah.
0: It's not like if you didn't accomplish it.
3: Stuff, well, you didn't have to.
0: Yeah.
1: But they did give awards back in the day. That was the fun part.
0: Of course.
1: Yeah.
3: Right. My award shelf was empty.
0: Competition's good, man. In all things, competition in business, competition, you know, like it pushes you to be better.
5: Well, that's what's going on, Woody.
0: All right. Thank you very much, Gina Grad.
5: You got it.
0: We'll take a quick break. More Woody shows next. Hang on.
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0: That's weird. I mean, in an oral situation, yeah, the mother would always sit in the back seat, unless it was like
1: really?
0: A super
1: no.
0: small. Really?
2: Nope. That's not
1: Absolutely
2: how it goes. According
1: not.
2: To what I've, according to what I'm gathering from online,
0: is the etiquette is the mom.
2: Yes.
1: Of course.
2: Yeah. Anybody, the older person.
0: Really?
2: Whoever's
0: yes.
2: older gets the front seat.
0: It's not like I made like the rule. Like
2: no.
0: they always like go into the back seat. Never.
2: Yeah.
1: No.
0: It was never been a discussion.
2: It's like you're supposed to give up. You're supposed
1: seat.
2: To give up a seat on a bus for an older or train
0: yeah,
2: for an older person.
0: That,
2: so it go. I think that goes along with the same thing.
1: Now my offer.
2: My question is: you're in that situation. You in this case are the boyfriend. All right, Greg. You're driving.
3: Yes.
2: It's Mario
3: and my mom
2: and your mom.
3: My mom's sitting in back. She prefers it, I think, unless I've been wrong my whole
2: Let's
3: life.
2: Let's say she doesn't
1: yeah.
2: prefer it.
1: Yeah.
2: She want, that's the argument here.
3: I would absolutely let her sit up front, and so
2: you would tell,
3: Mario.
2: But,
3: oh, yeah.
2: Let's
1: but what if Mario is pissed about it?
0: What about
2: You're missing the whole point of the
0: yeah.
2: argument.
3: If this was the exact same scenario
2: you have
3: they
2: to make
3: were
2: the
3: arguing
2: call.
3: Over.
2: You have to make the call who sits in the front seat. They both want the front seat. Your mom
3: they
2: and
3: both
2: Mario both want
3: it.
2: The front seat. Who sits in the front?
3: Mom.
2: I agree.
1: Yeah. Mom. Oh, every time.
0: I'd be like, I'll sit in the back.
2: Nope, but that's not an
3: you're
2: option.
3: You're driving.
2: For the sake of spirit of the argument, that's
3: yeah.
2: not the
3: you're
2: option.
3: Driving.
1: Mom's
3: got to
1: sit in front.
0: Then we're not going anywhere. No, I'm just like, I...
2: Well, what's funny is that the mom ended up getting in her own car and then just drove and met them at the...
1: Yeah. Well, at least she's not
2: going.
1: Petty.
3: Okay, opposite, different hypothetical. You, Woody, your wife, and her parents who are visiting, are you're going out. Who's sitting up front?
2: Typically, my father-in-law will sit up front.
3: Oh, really?
2: Yeah, he'll sit up front with me. My wife and her mom will sit in the back and, you know, hen it up.
3: In my house, if there's four of us, it's me and Mario up front, parents in back.
0: Yeah.
1: As long as they've got a
0: Same.
1: Buddy.
0: And, but it's never yeah. like a discussion. It's just automatically we walk to the car and
3: yeah, yeah.
0: no one
1: really?
0: Picks their seat.
3: And
0: right.
3: as a passenger, I prefer to be in the back.
2: Fellas, if you're married and you have a daughter, mm-hmm. here's a question. Your mom, your wife, your daughter, rank them.
3: Whoa.
2: Who comes
4: oh, like
2: first?
4: Not front seat thing? Or
2: no,
4: just
2: not front seat,
4: them?
2: Just okay. in general. Who comes first? Daughter.
0: Power rankings?
2: Daughter.
3: I would.
2: Yeah.
3: Over
2: daughter.
3: Wife.
2: Yeah.
1: Aw.
2: Yeah. Well, but she's,
0: what situation, though? You're just
2: Just
0: saying.
2: In yeah. general. Like, oh. my wife's a yeah. grown woman. The daughter.
1: Yeah. Okay.
2: I think as a dad, I think
1: That's
2: moms,
1: very
2: would,
1: sweet.
2: Moms would choose, you know, son husband,
0: is,
2: father.
0: Oh, yeah.
2: It's got to it's gotta be the son.
0: The husband's and dead that, last on all that. Like, I would even...
2: Of course.
0: Yeah, parents
2: yeah,
0: over her husband, everything.
2: I saw that. I was like, man, I don't... That's yeah. See, daughter is easy. That's an easy number one for
1: and
2: me.
1: And then what?
2: That's tough. That's the tough part. I guess, what are we talking about?
1: I mean, that's mm-hmm. the question.
0: Yeah.
1: You just said in general.
0: Yeah, what's this?
3: It? Yeah, it's your question.
1: Yeah.
3: Answer it.
2: No, I know. And I've looked at it. This has been sitting
0: okay.
2: This has been sitting here in the studio for 3 weeks. I glanced at it thinking I'm going to bring it up. I'm going to bring this up at some point.
0: Talking power
2: But now that
0: rankings.
2: We're, yeah, we're talking about this front seat business.
1: Well,
2: it got me thinking about this one because, all right, let's get in.
1: But like you and I
2: your
1: have-
2: mom, your wife, your daughter.
1: We have a mutual friend who would absolutely say wife. Because he's like, the foundation of the family is the mom and dad. And if that's not strong, then everything falls apart. So it's always, I'm always going to pick my wife over my kids. And that's their thinking. So you don't think of it that way.
4: Because your wife's your partner. You
1: right.
4: need
1: yes,
4: them and your
3: exactly.
4: decisions and everything. That's your partner in life.
1: Right. You know, like if it's not just about like, I love her more. It's about without this strong, like mom and dad, husband, wife thing. What's the point of any of it?
3: There was an old timey.
2: I think that's a little overstatement.
1: Oh, that's a friend of yours. I can't wait for you to talk to him about it.
2: That's an overstatement.
3: There
1: that's
3: was
1: our
3: an
1: buddy Mark.
3: Soap
2: oh,
3: opera.
2: Really?
1: Oh yeah.
2: Well, he needs a babysitter. He needs that.
1: That's true.
3: There was an old timey soap opera wedding.
1: I remember
3: it might
1: that.
3: Have been Days of Our Lives. I don't know.
1: Oh.
3: Whatever. Oh, and the woman was giving her vows at the altar, and she said, I promise to love our children as much as you, but never more. And I thought, oh, babe,
0: yeah.
3: why you shouldn't love your kids more than your wife.
0: F them
3: she
0: kids.
3: Was like the found, like Sammy said, that's the foundation
4: right.
3: of your family
1: Somebody
3: is you
1: that?
3: And the wife.
2: Okay.
0: Yeah. I think
2: look,
0: times have changed.
2: I agree with a lot of that. I guess because we're talking in a general sense, not anything specific. There are times where I'm like, I tell my mom, you're wrong.
1: Mm-hmm.
2: Yeah. I'm not one of those guys that's like, okay, whatever you say, mom.
1: Mommy.
2: Like, yeah, I will tell my mom. I've gotten into it with my mom. Like, I went off.
1: Mm-hmm.
2: a number of times where I'm like, you are dead wrong. You're sounding crazy. Blah, blah, blah, blah, blah. I've done the same with my wife. You know? So it depends on the situation of who. But I think in general, overall, daughter number one, wife, mom.
1: I think
2: I think the mom, I think my mom, if I'm looking at it from a general standpoint, I would think and I would hope my mom would understand.
1: Would she?
2: Mm. Yeah, I think she would. I think she would.
1: But when you get married, that's your new nuclear family or whatever. Like, you got to take care of your wife.
2: Yeah, because on a day-to-day basis.
1: Right.
2: You know, so yeah, day-to-day basis.
0: Okay, that's...
2: It was your mom until a certain point.
0: Yeah.
2: And then as you move forward in life, and now you're running things, you know, with this other person.
1: It's hard though, because as a daughter, it's like, don't try and get between me and my mom. You know, that's my mom. So, like, I, you know, she moves up in the power ranking. I don't know if that's like a daughter mom.
0: Well, I want to ask.
2: I'm against the blind loyalty thing.
1: Really?
2: Like, yeah, like where the mom can never be wrong. Like, you know,
1: she could be wrong.
2: I'm saying, it's my wife and I, and it's something with her mom, and the mom's clearly in the wrong. This is a hypothetical, and I go, your mom's totally wrong. If she's just going to blindly defend, that's dumb.
1: You can't say that about my mom. Yeah. Only I can say that about
2: I'll tell
1: mom.
2: You when, you know, I'm like, you know what? My mom's being totally paranoid.
1: Yeah.
2: You know, my mom gets paranoid about, like, thinking that there's, like, some kind of conspiracy against, you know, well, I think she thinks that I'm like, no, mom, nobody's thinking that way. I promise you, you've made this thing into a whole thing. You sound nuts.
1: But when you're talking about power rankings, maybe you're talking about...
2: It's not power rankings per se. I mean, I guess it is in a weird way.
1: But when you're talking about that, you're probably talking about, like, who do you take care of the most?
2: Daughter, wife, mom. Yeah. Fellas, what did you...
3: It's like Woody's mom. Happy Mother's Day. You're number three.
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0: texted over. F, Mary, kill.
1: Oh.
2: Okay.
1: What?
3: Okay.
0: F, Mary, kill. Your mom, your wife, your daughter?
3: Yeah, there's only two wrong answers.
0: You guys are sick.
1: Yeah, that is
0: so that came over on the text. I'm like, oh my God, that's impossible. Then I thought more about it.
2: Okay.
3: Oh God.
0: It's not as difficult as I thought.
3: Tread lightly.
0: If you if you have to go with in the spirit of the question,
3: gun to the head.
0: In the spirit of the question, F, Mary, kill, mm-hmm. your mom, your wife, your daughter. Here's how I think it should play out.
2: Okay.
0: You marry your daughter.
3: Yeah.
0: Because you can you can have a sexless marriage. Most marriages are.
2: Okay.
0: All right. Okay.
3: Aww.
1: Right.
0: And eventually,
3: it's called a lavender marriage. Kid,
1: they sometimes say that, like, Mom, I'm going to marry you someday.
0: Okay.
3: They totally do.
0: Yeah.
1: All right. They do.
0: Right. So you marry the daughter. You F your wife because there's no way you're going to do anything sexual with your mom.
3: Yeah. You F your wife by default.
1: Yeah. This is a very easy question.
0: That's what I'm saying. I think when I really stopped and thought about it, I'm like, this is a little bit way easier than I thought it was going to be. Mm-hmm.
3: Don't think so.
1: Yeah.
0: That makes the most sense.
3: Yeah.
0: And if you have anything else, you're sick.
1: Yeah.
3: Oh, wait. You got to finish it off. You got to say it.
0: You got to kill a mom.
3: There you go.
0: Oh, not, but again, in the spirit of the argument, right, no offense.
2: Happy Mother's Day.
0: Yeah,
1: happy Mother's Day. Mother's Day. You're number three, and you're getting killed.
0: In fact, somebody brought that up on the text. You guys are disgusting.
3: Yeah.
0: How dare you?
2: Gross.
0: God, what the hell's wrong with his audience?
2: But did we get like a current, I know we brought it up, but did we get a current power rankings though? Like, I know that's gun to the head, but like current power rankings in your life, like who's number one? Your wife, daughter, mom, like who's making you the happiest, basically?
0: Who's making you the happiest?
2: Yeah, yeah, our power rankings.
0: Dude, don't.
2: Who's the best?
0: Why do you got to choose violence? I'm choosing not to engage in that. Okay. I've already answered enough tough questions.
2: All right.
0: I didn't F, Mary, kill
3: you
0: mom, wife, daughter.
4: Mom. Yeah, this is the Woody Show.
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0: They're just everywhere.
1: It's been at least 5 years, I would say, since I've been to a Subway. I mean,
0: it's probably been about a year.
2: It's been over 10 for me.
0: The sandwiches I find big enough, it's just they're teeny, teeny cheese.
3: And then triangle tweezers, cheese.
0: And then they put the olives on, and then they actually reach back into the sandwich to take about two slices off and throw it back into the thing. Like, oh yeah, what a bankrupt of the whole company with those two olive slices.
1: Yeah, so the Chipotle thing, because customers were complaining that the, you know, portions are smaller, inconsistent, while at the same time the prices keep going up, like everything.
0: Yeah.
1: So Chipotle CEO, his name is Scott Boatwright, and he was doing this interview, and this is what he said in that interview.
4: It has always been our brand ethos, and it is still to this day. We serve big, beautiful bowls and burritos. No questions asked.
5: So you're not skipping people?
4: Like, we are not. If you want more, you should ask for a little more. Promise you. There's never a team member on that line is going to say no to you. We will continue to put heaping spoonfuls of food in bowls and burritos. I tell my team all the time, put as much food in that bowl and burrito as you possibly can. I want the consumer to tell you it's too big.
1: Now, here's the thing.
3: Yeah,
0: it's never too big. Dog.
1: Well, I mean, remember the first time you had a Chipotle burrito?
2: Uh-huh.
1: Like, damn, that's big.
3: Yeah.
1: This thing's huge.
2: Mm-hmm.
1: Mm. Now you just got used to it. And that's what happens. You get accustomed to a certain thing. And so if they change it, it's going to be noticeable. Of course, they're going to give you more. The question is, are they going to charge you now for like a double portion?
3: That's what I'm saying. Of course, it's going to say like EC, like extra chicken.
1: Yeah,
3: they're going to write it on there.
1: They're never going to tell you, no, you can't have some more.
3: Yeah.
1: But like, is it more? Are you going to get more for the standard portion price?
3: Yeah.
1: Or are they going to upsell you on
3: he
1: that?
3: Slyly left that out.
2: Also, isn't there franchisees?
1: I don't know. I don't know how Chipotle works. Are those franchised?
3: I think there has to be a standard.
2: I think there is some because I think I met a listener that owns one.
3: Yeah, but I'm sure they have to follow, you know, universal rules. Like for they can't just give like as much as they want.
2: Yeah.
1: Chipotle is not a franchise.
2: It's not?
1: Hmm. Nope. The company owns and operates all of their more than 3,200 plus restaurants to get strict control over food, quality, company culture, their ethos. He said it right there.
3: Yeah,
0: love that word. Yeah.
2: Yeah. What is that? What's that even mean?
0: It's like the new buzzword.
1: And operational consistency.
0: Like it's our belief. It's our ethos.
2: Maybe I meant like a regional manager or something.
1: Where'd Morgan go?
3: This seems like a
1: mission for Morgan. A Morgan mission or a Seabass mission.
3: To see how much
2: they can get.
1: With the standard.
3: Yeah.
1: Like price.
2: Yeah.
1: All right. So here's your assignment if you're up for it. I'll buy, you fly.
3: Okay.
1: Just go to a Chipotle today at some point and go down the line and, you know, ask them whatever it is, ask for more.
3: Okay.
0: More meat.
1: I want just the regular, you know,
0: port.
1: Yeah. Like, I don't want, like, not the double portion.
3: No.
1: Like, right. For that price, I want, like, the regular bowl price.
3: See how much they give me?
1: Yeah. Because the guy just said they'll never tell you no.
0: Yeah, he tells his team to put as much as they can in the bowl.
1: But
3: it's
1: I want the test.
3: Okay.
1: I want the test, like how much more will they give you
3: and charge you
1: before they charge you more.
3: Yeah. Okay, perfect. Because there was a guy in front of me at Chipotle that was so obnoxious. He was like a teenager and he was like, a little more chicken, a little more. He was like, tell you what, I promise you got this like from his dad. He's like, I want you to keep piling it on until you think you're going to get fired. Like, okay, cool guy.
1: Right, yeah, you don't need to be a dick about it.
3: Yeah, don't be that guy.
1: But we're just testing the policy.
3: Yeah, exactly.
1: So,
3: more, please.
1: Yeah, this is what the guy
3: more,
1: said.
3: Please.
1: Now, what you can do is when they say, well, I don't know, you start playing.
4: It has always been our brand.
1: Turn the phone around and just hold it up to him.
4: Big, beautiful bowls and burritos.
1: I want a big, beautiful bowl or burrito, whatever we're going for here.
4: Questions asked.
5: So you're not skipping people.
4: Like, we are not.
1: No questions asked.
4: You want more, you should ask for a little more.
1: Oh, so ask for a little more.
3: Okay.
1: What does that mean?
3: Well,
1: a little more.
3: Ask like again, like, oh, good. And can I have a little more?
6: Yeah.
2: A little more. Be like, isn't this your boss?
3: Yeah. I love that. Like, I'm going to have it ready.
1: Well, it's like those videos that you see where people say, I'm just going to keep asking for, you know, they come around, would you like some pepper on the salad?
3: Uh-huh.
1: And it's just like this
0: never told to stop.
1: Crazy amount. Like it's like a pile of pepper on top of the salad.
3: And
1: the waiter's going, are you serious? Or they bring that little cheese shredder thing around. No, a little bit more.
0: Yep.
1: No, a little bit more.
3: Yeah.
1: No, please, a little bit more.
3: Yeah.
1: And the guy's like, are you serious?
0: I want
2: now,
0: the whole block.
2: This has always been an issue with Greg, and never me or Woody or anybody else, but...
0: At Panda?
2: Yeah, at Panda.
0: But, every texter agrees.
1: I've always gotten great portions at Panda.
2: But my buddy, you should try this, because my buddy, he kind of like agrees with you, Greg, and he always had a strategy. So when they're starting to like pour things

0: into the container, he starts talking to them to distract them. Ooh. So they keep on going.
1: That's good.
2: I'll try that.
0: Yeah.
2: Our former Woody Show employee, Randy, used to work at Panda. And
0: yeah, but he
2: 1,000% agrees.
0: Yeah, it's but like, I
2: mega
0: do,
2: stingy.
0: Dude, I do agree with the Panda that he worked at.
2: And with Panda that I go
0: at that location.
2: I've often wanted to tell them, look, I will pay you whatever it takes. Just put more. It's so tiny.
3: Because I go to Chipotle a lot. As long as it's not the meat, you can put a lot on there.
1: Oh. But that's besides.
3: I'm known as the cheese guy because I tell them more and more cheese until they can barely close the lid to the bowl.
1: Well, I'm going to do both. I'm going to do toppings and meat, right?
4: Yeah.
1: That's what the CEO is saying.
4: Yeah. Mm-hmm.
1: You want more meat, you get it.
0: Now, I haven't gone to Chipotle in a long time.
1: Chipotle.
3: That's one of his words.
0: Yeah.
1: Oh, okay.
0: And the bowl, I would always order double meat, but I had to pay for it.
1: Right. Yeah. They charge you.
3: I also had Chipotle bowl for lunch yesterday. It was super mega loaded without asking.
4: Ooh.
3: I was able to eat half and save the rest for dinner.
4: I love doing that.
1: Question. Do I have to save it to bring it in the next day to prove y'all
3: no,
1: this is what I got? Like, just eat it.
2: You deserve to eat it.
3: Just like, well, try to get like some video and audio.
1: Okay.
3: Like do that whole thing. Like
1: show
3: like
1: a little
3: like,
1: proof.
3: Not like no morgasms required.
4: I'm more chicken.
3: But just like, you know, like you do for those kind of things, like just to see, we'll test it out just to see what they say and go to a random one.
1: Okay.
3: You know, just pick a random Chipotle.
1: Which one wouldn't be random is my question.
4: Yeah.
3: I don't know if you go to one on the regular.
1: Oh, no, I haven't been there forever.
3: Yeah. Just pick a random Chipotle. Yeah.
1: 2 years.
3: Yeah. And then there's actually one right down the street from the station.
1: Yeah. Very close.
3: Mm-hmm. Yeah. Right by, over kind of by where Sammy is.
1: Yeah. Okay, perfect.
4: Just don't overdo it with the rice or there won't be much room. Because nobody wants that.
3: Yeah, you're right. Like,
2: that's just filling.
1: Light rice and then extra everything.
2: Yeah, yeah.
4: Yes.
3: Yeah, the stuff, what would they care about the most? The meat, the protein, meat. Right?
4: And the guac.
1: The guac.
3: Meat, guac, cheese, sour cream is probably what they're going to be the most.
4: Yeah.
1: They used to be stingy on the corn.
4: Oh.
3: Really?
1: Yeah. When I used to go, I always wanted more corn and they were like, no.
4: All right, focus on the corn.
3: Well, go do that and report back. Let us know how it goes. All right, we're going to take a quick break. More Woody Show's next. Hang on.
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0: is that involved?
1: They're now working with people around the country to find good homes for these dogs. And they said they already have like 1,000 adoption applications.
0: Aww. And they all take five.
1: The rescue group says the dogs, they just want to be with people. They're willing to accept love. And the younger dogs, they'll adjust quicker. The older dogs, gonna take some time. But they added that every one of the beagles they rescued are super sweet. And they're loving the attention because they know they're good now, you know.
2: Yeah.
1: And they're in good shape.
2: Beagles are so damn cute, but they are eternal toddlers with ADHD.
1: Why? Oh, is that right?
0: That's just their vibe.
2: They're so cute and I like them, but every beagle I've met has been hyper, kind of stupid. You know, they're really sweet though, but they're just so damn hyper and so dumb.
1: They shed a lot.
2: I don't think
1: beagles?
2: So. Mm. I think they're short haired, but I don't know.
1: But those, man,
2: like my dog is short haired, but she sheds like crazy.
1: Those short and the short hairs are the worst.
0: Yeah, really? Beagles shed year round, peaking in spring and fall.
1: Yeah, because it's more difficult, I think, to get off of stuff. And then number
0: that,
1: two,
0: like, pokey, wiry.
2: It's almost
1: they're pokey. They're super pokey. Like you get one in your skin the right way, it's like
0: it's like a porcupine quail.
3: I'll take a short haired dog over a long haired dog all day though.
2: Me too, but getting the hair off a car seat,
0: good luck.
2: Virtually impossible.
1: I got this great mitt thing that
2: does work.
1: Yeah, it works great because you get
2: the little rubber tips on them.
1: But it goes back and forth and it collects it into like a long strand right down the middle.
3: Oh, really?
2: See, I've seen that on Instagram and I was very suspicious.
1: It works. I ordered one off of Amazon.
0: How
1: just
0: would you
1: to
0: describe
1: see.
0: That mitt hair
1: I don't know.
0: Removal.
1: I'll send you the one.
2: It's got like rubber spikes on it.
0: Because I'm going to need it. Magic mitt? See.
1: Well, I mean, the dog's not allowed on the furniture, which we also bought another one because she all of a sudden, and she hadn't been doing this for many, many years, she decided that now she's going to test herself and get up on the couch. And like when we're not around, she'll get up on the couch and she'll lay on the couch.
0: She's getting brave.
1: And we go, what are you doing? And she has this like guilty look. But then there's like hair all over that part of the couch. And as soon as I sit there, it's all over all my clothes. That's the part. I don't want that. I want the dog. I don't want that part.
2: I know.
1: So she's never been allowed on the couch. So my wife bought these mats that when they jump up there, we used to have one that would just make this really loud, like sound.
0: My God.
1: So as soon as pressure hits it, and it would freak her out. And that stopped her. And then those things have been gone for years because she stopped with the couch, jumping up on the couch. And then my wife just found these other ones. She bought new ones. And it makes a sound, but it also gives like a little like...
0: Oh, my God.
1: But it's like a vibration. I put my hand on it. I laid my hand on it. Uh-huh. So when you're expecting it, you can leave your hand on there. It's kind of like touching your tongue to like a 9-volt
0: kind of thing.
1: It's like
0: those batteries where you shake someone's hand. And
1: Or like that lightning reaction game that we have. It's a vibration. It's not, there's no, it's not a shock.
3: You got to do what they do with cats and put a bunch of tinfoil on top.
0: That's so mean. Don't do that.
1: Why does that mean?
0: Because it really scares them.
4: The tinfoil for cats.
3: Guess what?
1: Exactly right. They're not jumping up on there again.
0: That's true.
1: That's the gross part about people with cats is that those cats go in the litter box.
2: Oh,
1: there you go, Sammy. Because now you're going to be living in a house with a cat.
2: Walk along your kitchen counter.
1: They're on all the surfaces where you're eating.
4: I hate that.
3: Hold on. Is that official? Are you moving in?
1: Yeah, she said she was.
4: Yeah.
3: Really?
4: Yes, I'm going to.
1: Yeah.
2: When? Just a matter of when.
1: Yeah, she hasn't said when.
4: Yeah.
1: She said that the decision's been made to move in.
4: Right. Okay. We're working on a floor situation right now. He needs to redo the floors. The ones we picked out have been discontinued. We have to pick out new ones.
1: Now, notice he's been slow rolling this.
4: No, we picked out the floors and we got multiple estimates, but then the floors we picked out were discontinued. So then we had to find other ones.
1: And once the floors are done, I'd really like to get a fresh coat of paint.
0: I can't have you move in with this wallpaper.
3: I don't think she's already painted it. She's like, I'm not moving in until you redo this.
4: Well, right.
2: I'm totally Team Sammy on this. It makes no sense. Let's move everything in just to move it all back out and redo the floor.
1: I understand.
2: I know you do.
1: Yeah.
4: And he was also just
1: a
4: Tokyo for 3 weeks.
1: I'm making a joke about how he's kicking the can to keep it from moving in.
2: Now we need paint.
1: Well, as soon as I get that first and last month's rent saved up.
3: No, I'm getting the reverse vibes. Like, Sammy's like, well, I need it set the way I want before I move it.
4: Right.
3: Yeah.
2: Mm. She's being logical.
1: Yeah. But that mat is great.
0: I'm looking at it. There's tons of them on here. They just have different
1: I'll send
0: names.
1: You the link. Yeah. I'll send you the link to
0: with the fur that goes right down the middle.
1: Oh, the mitt. You're not talking about
0: the mitt. Sorry.
1: Is the dog going to be allowed, when you get your dog, is it going to be allowed on the couch and stuff?
0: This little princess can be anywhere she wants. Mm. She is perfect. She's an angel. If she poops on the couch, the kid's going to get in trouble. She can do no wrong. She's right. Perfection.
2: I love that attitude, Gina, but you don't even know that yet. You haven't even met her yet.
0: But yeah. I'm going to train her and she's going to do all the tricks.
1: So my buddy Dan, love him. He is obsessed with this dog that he's got. He loves this dog and it's a little toy gay dog. Like yours is. I'll show you a picture of it and you can tell me what kind of dog this is.
0: Okay.
1: So people understand. Anyway, wife and I go to visit and we're hanging out in the house. This thing does not leave you alone where it's constantly licking your hand, lick, go away. It's like, it's cute and it's fun and it's fine.
0: They're not supposed to do that.
1: It's allowed on the couch. It's allowed everywhere. So it's like, it's on you and licking you. And if it's not, if it's on the ground now, it's licking your leg.
0: I watch a million dog trainer videos and you're not.
1: What is this? It's a little tiny.
2: It's like a cockapoo?
0: Like a cockapoo.
3: God, yeah, I like hate a, dogs exactly. like that.
1: First of all, a poo. Cockapoo.
0: A poodle, a cocker spaniel. Yeah.
2: Yeah, a little curly hair.
4: Yeah, that's super cute. They said like a cavalier.
0: And that can be a sign of like anxiety. And it's like, you're just supposed to put them away when they do that.
3: No, I'm saying
0: you're not supposed to encourage
3: cute.
0: That.
1: Yeah, there's another pic. He sends me pictures of his dog like I care.
0: Really?
1: All the time. Oh, Maggie says hi. Like, I don't.
4: Kind of gay. For a guy to send another guy pictures of his dog.
1: Yeah. Oh, yeah. Look at my response to him. In the blue there.
4: Cute cat.
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0: Woody, Greg, Menace, yeah. Gina Grad.
2: Hello.
0: We got Seabass. We got Sammy.
2: Hey.
0: Phones are open, 877-44-WOODY. 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
3: Yeah.
0: It is the Woody Show.
3: Who cares? But yeah. The thing is this like investigating reporting?
2: Yes. Yeah, this is news.
0: He said. So let's just see. It's an investigative report.
4: But knowing they're being filmed, won't they then just pile it on?
5: Right. So I think I'll just go the old school route.
0: Okay. With the phone?
2: Tuck it in your pocket.
0: Use the phone as the microphone. Okay, cool. Because we're not looking to get anybody in trouble. I just want to see, is this guy being legit? And if they say anything about it, just say, hey, your CEO. Look it up on social. It's everywhere.
5: Yeah, I'll have it ready to play.
0: Yeah.
5: Hey, you know this guy?
4: All the beef.
0: Yeah, you know this dude? Yeah. So we'll report back on that tomorrow. Somebody said, as a follow-up to Cinco de Mayo, that their wife wanted to go to Chipotle for dinner. It's like, because it was Cinco de Mayo. Uh-huh. Chipotle? That's where you're going for Cinco de Mayo?
2: Authentic.
5: White girl dinner, I guess.
2: Yeah, for sure.
0: Yeah, we were making that joke about, white people taco night. You know that song that you hear?

0: from the grocery store.
1: Right, so we were laughing about that, and one of our friends said to me, you know, I heard that white people taco night thing. I'd never heard that before. I go, yeah, it's all over social media, but it's hella true, right?
2: This is a white chick. 100%.
1: This is a white chick. She goes, you know what's funny about that? She goes, I sent my husband out to the store to get the Rice-A-Roni Mexican style. I'm like, dude, that is the whitest ish.
2: Oh my God, that's not even Mexican.
1: That's worse than the Ortega taco shells and the Ortega sauce.
3: There's Mexican restaurants everywhere.
4: And did y'all always do, like, my mom would always do the hard taco shell.
2: Yeah. Like, I had a soft taco
4: shell. Very white.
5: Basic ground beef. Yeah.
2: I like crispy.
1: Look, I like both.
5: I like it all.
1: I like the street style tacos. Yeah. Those are cool. Yeah. But I do like a good crispy taco every once in a while.
2: I don't like a floppy corn tortilla.
1: Let's switch That's it up. Authentic, let's get crazy.
5: Yeah, crisp is
1: but
5: fine.
1: I was laughing just because, like, oh, Rice-A-Roni Mexican style? That's what it's called. They have their own Mexican rice, but it's Rice-A-Roni Mexican style.
2: Oh, that's funny.
1: They also have a Spanish rice one.
2: Inclusive. Oh, yeah. Mm-hmm. Those are
1: Spanish
2: different.
1: Rice, Mexican style. God, see, there's even a couple tacos sitting right on top of the plate, right there on the box.
5: Oh, yep. There it is.
2: I think it's, the Mexican
1: it's authentic.
2: Style.
1: It's legit.
2: I think you have to add like a jar of salsa to it. That's what makes it Mexican style.
1: Got it.
2: You
5: the
2: make
5: OG
2: it Mexican
5: rice
2: style.
5: Rice-A-Roni, like chicken flavor?
3: Oh, yeah,
5: don't
3: it.
5: Sleep on
2: or
5: that.
2: Or the cheesy
5: that's
2: broccoli.
5: So good.
3: I'm going to get that tonight, actually.
1: There's nothing wrong with Rice-A-Roni. It's just funny.
5: It is funny.
1: You know, for white people taco night.
2: Oh, yeah. Mm-hmm. Rice-A-Roni and
1: that's
2: Chipotle.
1: That's the rice.
5: Like, oh, we're going out for Italian to Olive Garden.
2: Oh, yeah. Pizza
1: More Woody Show's coming up.
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14: 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I wish

0: for a human being. I take pretty damn good care of myself, and I went to the derm and found out that I had a precancerous patch on my nose, which had to get frozen off. So please, Woody Show, do not think that the dermatologist is just for women. I need everybody to drink their water over there, go see the dermatologist, put on sunscreen, know your Greg. Bodily anatomy, and have a great rest of your life.
1: Oh, babe.
2: All right, well, yeah, well, so again, it was always just an association thing. Because whenever my wife would say, oh, I have a dermatologist appointment, I go, what are you doing? She goes, oh, I'm getting a facial.
3: Right.
2: Or she would go for like a little, what's it called?
3: Botox,
2: thank you.
3: But the dermatologist for anyone with skin.
4: Right.
2: I know that. I told you it was an association. I'm fully getting. And by the way, I went. I told you.
3: And you got the full body thing, right?
2: They did the full body examination.
3: Yeah.
2: And they're like, wow, I guess I don't have really any moles.
3: Wow. That's good.
2: I don't have. So they're like, wow, this is easy. You don't have.
1: Not a lot to map.
2: And I'm not a huge sunscreen guy. Like I do. Not for everyday outings. When I'm in Mexico and vacation. I'm on the beach all day,
1: that's different.
2: Yeah. So it's knock on wood. It's pretty shocking. All right, we got to take a break because we have a couple of people joining us next. Woody Show Crossfire with Hammer and Hank and our friend Half Baked.
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2: 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Hang on.
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1: Yeah.
2: 80 beers.
1: And then what happened?
3: Beer. Beer. I mean,
2: that's bad enough, but what, anything else?
0: And then he killed his best friend.
1: No, he didn't die.
0: Come on, dude.
4: Wait, the best friend didn't die? I thought he died.
1: He didn't die, but he was pretty much a vegetable, yeah.
4: Okay.
2: No, he died of injuries, yeah.
4: Yeah, he's passed away?
2: Yeah.
4: I was going to say, I didn't think he lived.
2: 2012?
1: Like, immediately at the crash?
4: No, not the crash scene, but like...
2: Yeah. Well, like 10 days later.
5: He ended up dying from those injuries.
4: Yeah.
2: Oh, anyway, news.
4: Yeah. So, Half-Baked, we have him. And then also, ladies and gentlemen, please welcome Hammer and Hank.
5: Yeah!
1: What's up, Hank?
6: Funny show!
1: Yay.
4: What's up, Hank? How you doing, buddy?
6: Extremely good.
4: Extremely good.
5: Awesome.
4: Tell everybody about your podcast. Hammer and Hank has a podcast, guys.
6: Yes, I host a podcast with my buddy Ryan Hoppy called The Hammer and Hank Show, called Ryan Hoppy, with Ryan Hoppy, that is.
4: Okay.
6: You can search it wherever you get your podcast, buddies.
4: Check it out. Sounds and we have both Hammer and Hank and Half-Baked with us.
1: Nice.
4: And we asked them about some different things. Crossfire, meaning like everybody's got a chance to have an opinion, take issue with the other person's opinion. It's just an open table, open
5: discussion.
4: Forum.
5: Open forum.
4: Open forum discussion. Right, exactly. So we will start because, Half-Baked, you were telling us how you watched the Hulk Hogan documentary. Have any of you, either one of you, watched the Michael Jackson movie?
0: No, I'm not. I can't. No.
4: You can't watch
2: why?
4: The... Why not?
0: He disturbs me.
4: Michael Jackson disturbed you? And what
1: why?
4: It was his look, his music.
0: His look.
7: Okay. He was scary.
4: All right. Now, do you think that he is guilty of the crimes that he has been accused of?
0: I believe he is, but let's just pretend he's not. Let's just pretend... They just hung out and played football. That's still not right.
2: In bed with Ken boys. Yeah.
1: Why? Why isn't that right?
0: If you are old as hell, you can't hang out with underage alone unless it's your own.
5: Okay. But Half-Baked, he was like, oh, but I'm like a kid, so they're like my age.
0: No, you're not.
4: All right. So not a fan. Do you like any of his music? Like, let's put all that stuff aside. Look and all the.
0: Yeah, I'll admit this. He's a lyrical miracle.
4: All right.
0: I'll admit this. In '88, when I was a 7-year-old piece of meat, I thought he looked weird then.
4: Okay.
1: Yeah. But would you go to his house when you were that
5: if
1: old?
5: You were invited?
1: Yeah.
5: Roller coasters and stuff.
0: No.
4: I wanted to go there.
7: Yeah.
4: Yeah,
7: Neverland I thought that Ranch looked super like heaven. Cool.
0: Yeah. Actually, I have a friend who is deaf that went there, and he said it was like as good or better than Disneyland.
5: Wow.
4: Okay. Well, let's go to Hammer and Hank. Hammer and Hank, did you see the Michael Jackson movie? You love pop music.
1: Yeah.
6: Yes. I mean, no, I don't like his music.
4: Oh. You don't like his music either.
5: Yeah. Big stance.
1: Why?
6: I still like Janet Jackson, though.
4: Oh, you like Janet Jackson?
7: Janet rules.
4: Yeah, Janet's great.
1: Yeah,
5: Rhythm
4: Janet's
5: Nation.
4: Great. But, I mean, Michael Jackson, kind of hard to argue, like, from a music standpoint.
6: I like Janet Jackson, though.
4: Okay. Janet Jackson.
1: Yeah, do you think he's guilty?
4: Yeah, do you think that he's guilty?
6: 1,000,000,000% guilty.
4: All right, whoa. Guilty. You heard it here. You heard it here from Hammer and Hank. All right, guys, the other big story in the news, and we'll go back to you, Half-Baked, on this one. Spirit Airlines closes down. What are your thoughts? Have you ever flown Spirit Airlines?
0: No, I always go to San Diego or to LA, and I always fly America West. I've never flown Spirit.
4: You've never flown Spirit. Like, do you think that Spirit should have got they should have gotten a bailout from the government to keep them around so they could be a low budget carrier, you know, low cost carrier to kind of keep the other airlines honest and, you know, affordable?
0: They needed to go.
5: Oh,
4: they needed to go.
7: It was time.
4: All right. What about you, Hammer and Hank? Have you ever flown on Spirit Airlines?
6: Never.
4: Never once.
1: All right.
4: Have you ever flown? You've been on an airplane before, right?
6: Yes. I was on an airplane in 1999 when I went to Hawaii.
7: Did you like to fly?
6: No, I don't.
4: No.
6: If I was to take a long distance trip, I'd rather go Greyhound. Yeah. Leave the driving to us.
1: Yeah. Wait, Hank, was that Hawaii trip the one that you went to go for the movie?
6: Oh, it was the hip-hop festival that my old station was promoting.
1: Oh, okay.
5: Fun.
1: Yeah.
2: Hip-hop concert.
1: Okay. Because he was part of a show where they got flown out to go see a movie, but then they party too hard and they skipped the movie screening.
5: No.
1: And then the movie company got really mad at them.
7: Yeah, that was the whole point to go.
1: Yeah.
4: All right, guys, what about Ashley Graham? See, Bass, remind everybody who Ashley Graham is and what she said, and then we'll see if you guys agree with what she says.
2: Ashley Graham, a plus-size model for many years now, but she is now saying that the Ozempic age is bad and saying that the use of these GLP-1 drugs feels like a smack in the face to women who felt like they've had a voice.
4: Okay, so the weight loss drugs are a smack in the face because, like, the whole body positivity movement, like, people just embracing, you know, being fat and stuff.
5: That's over.
4: Yeah. Because now people can even more easily do something about it. So the people who choose even to that point not to do something about it, it kind of lessens, weakens their argument.
2: Mm-hmm.
4: What are your thoughts on that, Hammer and Hank? How do you feel about the weight loss drugs?
6: I think the Ozempic sucks.
4: You think it sucks?
2: Wow.
4: Why?
6: Because I never tried it, not interested in trying it, and never going to try it.
4: Okay. Whoa. So what do you do for working out or for weight management? What do you do? What's your approach?
6: I walk a lot.
5: That's good.
1: Yeah,
5: very
1: you
5: good.
1: Walk a lot.
4: Yeah, we have had you on the phone when you've been walking by construction sites
5: That's
4: and
5: true.
4: Stuff.
2: Walk Ozempic.
4: Yeah. So you do
6: okay,
4: some walking.
6: Buddy.
1: Yeah, but why are you so against it?
6: You could get sick.
4: Oh, you can get sick.
2: Yeah, side effects.
4: Long-term, we're not sure what the long-term side effects are yet.
5: Yeah,
7: but why does it matter if it works?
1: But Hank, don't you take a bunch of medication?
6: I take Prozac, Pomazine, and Flomax.
1: Flomax. All right, so you don't think those have any side effects?
6: Nope.
1: Oh, okay.
4: do you take a vitamin?
6: Drowsiness.
4: Yeah. Do you take a vitamin every day?
6: No
4: vitamin C.
6: But I have to start though.
4: Okay.
1: Yeah.
2: Just the
1: pretty
2: soon. How's your prostate doing?
6: Because, like they said, taking their meds and taking vitamins will lead to good life.
4: Okay.
5: That's
4: also kind of what Hulk Hogan, right? Like, say your prayers, eat your vegetables, take your vitamins, something like that, right? Half baked?
0: Yeah, dude. 80s Hogan was legit.
4: Yeah. But, like, what did he say? What was his whole thing? Like, say your prayers. Something, take your vitamins.
0: Take your vitamins and drink your milk.
4: Okay.
2: Train, say your prayers, and eat your vitamins.
5: And you can never go wrong.
4: Yeah, so half-baked, what do you think about the weight loss medications? Are you for them? Are you against them? Do you think it's hurting the body positivity movement?
0: I think on one hand, if it makes you skinny, that's good. But on the other hand, there's side effects. Like, it makes you drop a load 80 times a day.
4: Yeah.
5: I wish.
4: Really? What?
5: I have the opposite problem.
4: Huh? Drop a load 80 times a day.
7: I'd love to do that if I could.
4: Wow. Damn.
7: Physically.
1: Dropping loads.
4: Yeah. I'm sure if that was legitimately one of the side effects, like, you'd have even more people taking them. Yeah.
7: Fighting the street over it.
4: Yeah. Yeah. What do you do?
0: Not that many times, but.
4: Okay.
0: I heard, I don't take it.
4: Yeah, what was that one supplement, Greg, that we had Tony take when he was on our show? Ejaculoid.
7: Yes, that's it. And I tried it for a couple weeks.
4: Ejaculoid.
5: Yeah. There's no way.
4: There is. Look it up. Yeah. It's a real thing.
7: It worked for Tony.
4: That's what it's called, Ejaculoid. It's supposed to help you produce, like, massive loads.
7: Large loads.
2: Found only the finest gas stations.
4: Yeah.
5: That's the point.
4: Yeah, so half-baked.
7: Oh, I wanted it to work so bad.
4: Half-baked, what do you do for any kind of, like, exercise or weight management?
0: I go to the gym and lift weights and run the treadmill.
5: Nice.
1: Okay.
5: That's
4: all
1: good.
4: Right.
2: Classic,
4: How's work going? Is it going all right?
0: Yeah.
4: All right, great. All right, sounds great. And then Hammer and Hank, your anthem, I saw that online. We reposted it. You did a great job. Hammer and Hank, you guys got to sing another national anthem at a minor league baseball game.
1: So cool.
4: Yeah. Yeah.
7: Amateur singer.
6: Thank you, buddy.
1: How many times have you done this now?
6: Three times.
1: Wow.
6: And hopefully it will not be the last.
4: No way. Dude, this is just the beginning. You're getting your name out there. But I thought you did a great job. It's posted on his Instagram. What is your Instagram handle if people want to find you on Instagram?
6: DJ Hammer and Hank. That's also on my YouTube channel.
4: All right.
6: At DJ Hammer and Hank. and on TikTok at I Am Hammerin' Hank.
4: Okay.
1: Oh, right. Sweet.
4: At DJ Hammerin' Hank. You can check him out there.
1: Love it.
4: Hatbig, you don't have, do you have social media? I don't think you do. Do you?
0: Yeah, I'm on Instagram.
4: Oh, yeah. What's your, what's your Instagram?
0: Hugh Longwood Carter.
4: Nice. Hugh Longwood Carter on Instagram is where you can find Half-Baked. Fellas, it's always great catching up with you guys. Woody Show, Crossfire, Hammer and Hank and Half-Baked, everybody.
1: Yeah. Yeah.
5: Thank you.
4: Thank you, boys. We'll talk to you.
6: Talk to you real soon, buddies.
4: All right, guys. We'll talk to you next time. All right, peace and hug. Bye.
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15: 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What's exaggerated? 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
2: Yeah.
0: Dirty Heads coming to town. 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
0: Thanks again to our friends, Half-Baked and Hammer and Hank.
2: The best.
0: Yeah, this text 661. Half-Baked is the best. More people need to be like him. That's Mateo checking in.
2: I agree.
0: Yeah. This one said, this other text came over, said, are these two guys characters right out of HR Puffin stuff?
2: Yeah, totally.
1: Real people.
0: Is it Hammer and Hank or Hammerin' Hank? Like,
1: hammering.
0: No, it'd be like Hank is hammering those nails into that board. Yeah, hammering.
2: He's
1: hammering.
2: He's hammering those hits.
0: H-A-M-M-E-R-I-N. Hammering. Hammering Hank.
1: He's a happy fella.
0: We were asking about Ozempic and the weight loss drugs and things like that.
1: Uh-huh.
0: Did you see, Greg, there's an ingredient, I guess, in both Ozempic and Wegovy, and it's showing some early promise for treating alcoholism.
2: Yeah.
1: Really?
2: Well, I've been talking about that.
4: Curbing your cravings and whatnot.
2: In general, yeah.
0: It says the numbers show the patients who were given a semaglutide shot, so that would be Ozempic and Wegovy, were able to cut their heavy drinking days by about 41%.
1: Damn,
0: compared to the 26% who just took a placebo. And on top of that, people who have taken Ozempic or Wegovy also said they've had a lower alcohol craving and that they've, they've had less.
4: Maybe I should talk to my doctor about it.
0: As a whole.
2: They even said the same thing with gambling. Just all of that kind of
1: all
2: stuff.
1: All the addictions.
2: And it's funny because
4: it's a miracle.
2: Were we talking about it or did I see it somewhere where they were saying it looks like it leads to a little bit of depression? And the guy was like, no, it's not depression. It's that people aren't getting those highs from gambling or from drinking. Yeah. It's just evening you out. Yeah.
0: Yeah.
4: Which is
2: not even Dr. Drew.
4: What is the OG? Is that Ozempic?
2: Yeah.
4: Like the OG one? Because the guy that basically accidentally created it, he apparently was going to win a Nobel Prize. And it should.
2: Yeah. Still.
5: I mean, it changed the world.
4: Like, get
2: Absolutely.
4: On it. Nobel Committee.
0: Researchers are still looking at all the facts, but they say that in the battle against alcoholism, this could be a huge breakthrough.
2: Hell yeah.
4: That's awesome.
5: I know a lot of people that have gotten on it and they just don't drink as much.
4: Don't have the interest.
5: Yeah.
4: That's what happened with me with Wellbutrin. It made me quit smoking.
2: Wow.
4: Well, not quit, but
0: it's just
4: cut back a lot.
0: The people who are so anti weight loss drugs because they go, well, diet and exercise. Okay, fine. That is true. And if you want to do it that way,
2: or do both.
0: That's fine.
2: Yeah.
0: But I think I'm convinced that the people who say that, the only reason they're so mad about it is because they did it the hard way.
4: They already put in the work.
0: Yeah, they're right. So or they're like just those workout diet Nazis, the people who, all their food has to be raw vegan, whatever.
2: Has to be weighed on a scale.
0: And so they're just mad because it was something they always had over people because they had that discipline to eat right. They had that discipline to work out.
2: Mm-hmm.
0: And people are losing significant weight, not just 5 or 10 pounds, but losing significant weight.
5: Oh my God, I saw
0: just by doing the weight loss injection and it pisses them off.
5: Yeah, I saw a listener yesterday. She was down 60 plus pounds.
2: How dare she?
5: Yep.
2: What a loser.
5: No. Yeah.
4: I'm mad at her.
0: Yeah, like, what do you care? If someone's...
4: That's why you got to go the menace route. You just don't tell people about it.
5: You just don't tell people about it and just do it. That's the thing. Just do it and then see what the results is.
0: Yeah.
5: Because if you
0: just see what the results is and then go from there.
5: No, because once you start telling people, there's going to be every expert under the sun telling you how to do
2: undermine
5: it.
2: Undermine
4: you. Doing it wrong. You don't need.
5: You shouldn't do it this way. You shouldn't do that way. Just find what works for you and just get it done.
0: Do we know the long-term effects of this stuff? We don't.
2: But it's worth the gills that I'm going to have on my back.
0: But I also know what the long-term effect is of
5: being fat as hell.
4: Well,
0: correct.
2: There's not going to be a long-term effect because you're going to die.
0: Correct. So that's the way, that's the way that I've approached it.
2: Yeah.
0: I go, well, it's not great being the big, giant, fat ass lugging around a bunch of extra weight on, my
5: sucks.
2: Your knees,
0: on my skeleton, on my heart, and, things like that's not good either.
2: Yeah.
0: Something's going to get you. We got a 100% chance of death. I'd rather die skinny.
5: Yeah.
4: Getting old is killing us all.
5: I couldn't believe it. I mean, Sammy was there We were Fat Sammy.
2: Yes.
0: You'll be on one of these things at some point. You watch.
5: She was cast. No, we were leaving a music festival. And of course, we're drinking all day. And I go, hey, Sammy, I got to go pee in this bush. I'll catch up with you guys. And they got really far ahead. And like, I ran towards them and I wasn't even gas at all. If that was me taking shots, dude, I'd be huffing and puffing when I caught up to them.
6: Yeah, I didn't even notice that you ran all the way up to catch up, to be honest. Yeah. But yeah.
0: 714, what about the way those weight loss drugs make a person's face look? That's not the weight loss drugs. It's because it's rapid. And so, yeah. You know, like if there is some elasticity still in your skin as you get older, it's less and less.
4: Yeah.
0: But yeah, so the longer it takes to slim down, the skin has that time. And the reason but even if you lost weight other ways,
2: it's the rapid.
0: People still look weird, you know, depending. Some people still look weird.
4: They look weird and older.
5: This is where Woody and I differ. I highly, highly suggest if you're taking these drugs, be active, do some weightlifting, do some kind of workout. Because you'll be a bunch of goo and you'll be melting.
2: It's muscle waste. But also, if you're talking about like female celebrities, those broads all had buckle fat removal. That's why their cheeks look weird. They had the fat pads taken out of their cheeks. So like, we're going to be fine, the rest of us.
0: Yeah. I just smashed my face on my
2: microphone. That was loud.
0: Jesus.
5: You almost lost a tooth.
4: You smashed your fat pad.
0: Yeah. 877-44-WOODY. Text over to 22987. Are you guys purposely doing the most annoying segments this week? Guess Who's Gas and Crossed Hard?
2: Oh, my God.
0: Damn.
5: Nice.
0: Shit.
2: Too much.
0: Is that the answer that you're looking for?
5: I guess.
0: All right. Well, another annoying segment next. Hang on.
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1: And we go right to Gina Grad, who's standing by with the trending news headlines.
2: Delta Airlines is changing its in-flight snack and drink service. So, yeah, listen up if you're used to the luxury.
1: Well, no. Here's go ahead. Explain, and then I'll tell you why anybody who's complaining about this should just calm down.
2: Okay. Well, basically, if you're on a short flight, you're just not going to get much. Starting May 19th, flights under 350 miles, basically under an hour, you're not going to have any food or beverages. There's going to be no service for that in the main cabin or the comfort seats. However, if you book that full service and that first class, you might just get a little something. But on the flip side, Delta's actually upgrading service on longer flights. So anything 350 miles or over will now get full snacks and drinks across more seats instead of the limited express service they had going.
1: Okay, so here's why. You know, I don't want to hear, because there's a number of times where it's been a very short flight that either you or whatever's been on, right?
3: Mm-hmm.
1: And they go, well, they couldn't even serve any drinks.
2: Yeah, you know why?
1: Because the whole flight's 1 hour. So by the time they take off, get up to 10,000 feet and can even begin, there's not even time to get you one drink. And I will say, are you an adult? It's a really short flight.
2: Bring a water.
1: Yeah, bring a water.
3: Normally, that
1: would
3: be my opinion.
1: If you can't hold your potty until, you know, you land. They don't really have, there's not enough time. You're not going to be sitting there having a meal or whatever. So, you know what this does? It cuts out all the people who are complaining about, I was on a flight and they didn't even bring around any drinks. So now they're making a policy that says, hey, anything under an hour, we're just not going to serve any drinks.
2: Or the worst, when like, they got drinks and then they didn't have time for my drink.
1: Exactly. It cuts out all that nonsense because people try to make such a big, well, I paid for blah, blah, blah, and this is then what happens. All policies start because something happened.
4: Next to do this will be Southwest, because I take a regular flight that's short and they're supposed to serve drinks and snacks, but they always have the excuse, it's going to be a bumpy flight.
5: Yeah, so turbulence.
1: Well, because if they're expecting turbulence and it takes X number of minutes to get from, you know, takeoff to cruising out 10,000 feet or whatever, cruising altitude before they're allowed to get up and start serving that stuff, and there's then some bumps, they know they're not going to get to everybody.
5: Right, but they were, I mean, I was recently on a flight, and I support this too, because I was just talking about this, how they claimed turbulence, but there wasn't any. And then the flight home on the same flight, they were rushing around, barely able to finish the food and drink service for everybody by the end. And I heard the flight attendants say to each other, we should have just skipped it. And so I'm in support of skipping it, as long as everybody knows, like you said, get your water, get your snacks or whatever before you get on the plane, because you're not getting any service. Fair. Now,
1: the flip side of that, if it's a flight that is over, now you're getting more than what you used to get,
2: because they have all this extra Biscoff cookie stuff.
3: Yeah. The one simple solution is go back to how they used to do it. This is my opinion, because when you're paying this money for a flight, you should at least get a can of soda. So they used to come around with the cart and say, what do you want? Diet Coke. Boom. Here you go. Mm-hmm. Now they come down. What would you like to drink? Then they
2: order.
3: Go back to the galley, get a cup, put ice, pour it in, just hand over the can right then and there. They act like serving drinks takes 14 hours. And I need my tomato juice on a flight. That's my superstition.
2: Right.
4: That is for you. I need it.
1: That's what you get?
3: Every flight since I've been probably 20, I order
1: tomato juice.
2: With a side of vodka?
3: No, just tomato juice.
4: Oh. Ew.
2: You're that guy. I always wondered who ordered tomato juice.
1: Same.
2: Wow, okay.
1: Gross.
3: Delicious.
2: Well,
3: and it keeps you safe on a flight.
2: I didn't realize that. Okay. Right. The presidential fitness test is being brought back after years of getting phased out.
1: The shuttle run.
2: Yeah, it started in the 50s.
3: those pegboards that you had to
2: wear. Yes, and it's a really interesting reason it started in the 50s. They realized kids were falling behind on their physical fitness right when the Cold War was brewing. So they needed kids, you know,
3: in fighting
2: shape. Exactly. Well, the test became the school staple, measured strength, endurance, agility, and the top performers earned awards. That was the best part. So it was later replaced during Obama's era with a program that focused more on overall health and not competition. But now it's returning.
1: Does anyone, anybody feel bad about themselves?
2: Exactly. Mm-hmm. But now,
4: well, you should.
2: It's a big push to get kids in shape. But supporters say it builds discipline, but critics think it's overly competitive.
1: Okay, whatever. So the presidential fitness test was a 1 mile run, sit-ups, push-ups, and then the shuttle run.
2: What's a shuttle run?
1: So we used to have the erasers from the blackboards. I'm not sure what they're using now. And it would be like, they do like baseline drills, like for basketball, I know, the tennis, different things.
2: Like
1: where it's
2: back
1: like a
2: and
1: lot
2: forth.
1: Of stop and start stuff. Oh, yeah. So you would start at like, say, the baseline, right? And then they have like some erasers at the free throw line and you run back to the baseline and then go back to half court, grab the other eraser and then run it all the way back.
5: Suicides.
2: Yeah.
1: Same type of thing.
5: Yeah.
1: Right. But that was the shuttle run.
5: Okay.
1: In the presidential fitness test. And then it was pull-ups, push-ups, sit-ups. This one guy, by the way, 22-year-old guy in Virginia, world record in 24 hours, he did 12,412 pull-ups.
5: Nice.
2: Whoa. How?
1: Couldn't do one.
2: Does he not have legs?
3: Zero.
4: All right.
3: That's negative 10.
1: The previous record, he beat that by 67 pull-ups.
2: That's insane.
3: Good God.
2: Damn. I was crushed at sit-ups. I can't do one pull-up.
4: For $1,000, other than Vaughn, because I've seen him do it, is the rope climb. Do you think any of us can do the rope climb?
1: Any Morgan. Of us? Maybe Sammy.
3: Morgan could.
5: Sammy might be able to because she's so light.
1: She's light.
5: I could do it when I was younger. I mean, I crushed at the presidential fitness test.
4: Oh, really?
5: I loved it. So taking it away. Well, right. I was
4: now
5: because
4: we're getting a little...
5: you only had to hit certain milestones, right? And I hit them every time.
1: I think you just had to do it. And then they put you in a percentile.
3: Yeah, it didn't matter,
1: the whatever percentile.
6: Even a mile, it was like you had to do it in 16 minutes or something.
2: Yeah.
6: Like what?
1: I think you just had to... You had to participate in it.
2: Yeah.
1: It's not like if you didn't accomplish it.
3: Stuff, well, you didn't have to.
1: Yeah.
2: But they did give awards back in the day. That was the fun part.
1: Of course.
2: Yeah.
3: Right. My award shelf was empty.
1: Competition's good, man. In all things, competition in business, competition, you know, like it pushes you to be better.
2: Well, that's what's going on, Woody.
1: All right. Thank you very much, Gina Grad.
2: You got it.
1: We'll take a quick break. More Woody shows next. Hang on.
0: The Woody Show. Back in a bit.
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0: and gets into it with the girlfriend about it, tells her to get her ass in the back.
1: Really?
0: Oh, yeah.
1: And the boyfriend's driving.
0: The boyfriend is driving.
2: And these are adults.
0: These are adults. So it's the boyfriend, the his mom, mm-hmm. and then the girlfriend.
3: Mm-hmm.
0: Okay. Who gets the front seat? Here's their little squabble here.
4: I'm not sitting in the back seat. You need to get out. You're sitting in the back seat. You're going to sit in the back seat today. You need to get out. I'm not sitting in the back seat.
5: It's not going to be. Just sit in the back seat.
4: I'm leaving. What? Okay, no. Y'all not married anyway, honey. We're just going somewhere. You act like you got to sit in the back seat forever. Okay.
1: That's weird. I mean, in a normal situation, yeah, the mother would always sit in the backseat, unless it was like
3: really?
1: A super
3: no.
1: small.
3: Really?
0: Nope, that's not
3: absolutely
0: how it goes. According
3: not.
0: To what I've, according to what I'm gathering from online,
1: is the etiquette is the mom.
0: Yes,
3: of course.
0: Yeah, anybody, the older person,
1: really,
0: whoever's yes. older, gets the front seat.
1: It's not like I made like the rule. Like
0: no.
1: they always like go into the backseat. Never.
0: Yeah.
3: No.
1: It was never been a discussion.
0: It's like you're supposed to give up you're supposed
3: seat.
0: To give up a seat on a bus for an older or train
2: yeah,
0: for an
2: yeah,
0: older
2: that,
0: person.
2: Yeah,
0: so
2: yeah.
0: it goes I think that goes along with the same thing.
3: You
0: now my question is, you're in that situation. You in this case are the boyfriend. All right, Greg, you're driving.
2: Yes.
0: It's Mario
2: and my mom.
0: And your mom.
2: My mom's sitting in back. She prefers it, I think, unless I've been wrong my whole
0: life.
2: Let's
0: say she doesn't prefer it.
3: Yeah.
0: She want, that's the argument here.
2: I would absolutely let her sit up front, and so
0: you
2: would
0: tell,
2: Mario.
0: But,
2: oh, yeah.
0: Let's
3: but what if Mario is pissed about it?
0: You're missing the whole point of the argument.
2: If this was the exact same scenario
0: you have
2: they
0: to make
2: were
0: the
2: arguing
0: call.
2: Over.
0: You have to make the call who sits in the front seat. They both want the front seat. Your mom
2: they
0: and
2: both
0: Mario both want
2: it.
0: The front seat. Who sits in the front?
2: Mom.
0: I agree.
3: Yeah.
2: Mom.
3: Every time.
1: I'd be like, I'll sit in the back.
0: Nope, but that's not an option.
2: You're driving.
0: For the sake of spirit of the argument, that's not the
2: you're
0: option.
2: Driving.
3: Mom's got to sit in front.
1: Then we're not going anywhere. No, I'm just like, I...
0: Well, what's funny is that the mom ended up getting in her own car and then just drove and met them at the...
3: Well, at least she's not
0: going.
3: Petty.
2: Okay, opposite, different hypothetical. You, Woody, your wife, and her parents who are visiting, you're going out. Who's sitting up front?
0: Typically, my father-in-law will sit up front.
2: Oh, really?
0: Yeah, he'll sit up front with me. My wife and her mom will sit in the back and, you know, hen it up.
2: In my house, if there's four of us, it's me and Mario up front, parents in back.
1: Yeah.
3: As long as they've got a
1: same.
3: Buddy.
1: And, but it's never like a discussion. It's just automatically we walk to the car and
2: no
1: one
3: really?
1: Picks their seat.
2: And as a passenger, I prefer to be in the back.
0: Fellas, if you're married and you have a daughter,
3: mm-hmm.
0: here's a question. Your mom, your wife, your daughter, rank them.
2: Whoa.
0: Who comes first?
6: Like the front seat thing? Or
0: no,
6: just
0: not front seat, just in general. Who comes first?
6: Rank
0: daughter.
1: Rankings?
0: Daughter.
2: I would.
0: Daughter. Yeah.
3: Aw.
0: Yeah.
1: Well, she's, what situation, though? You're just
0: saying. In general. Like, my wife's a grown woman. The daughter.
3: Yeah.
0: Okay. I think as a dad, I think
3: that's
0: moms,
3: very
0: would,
3: sweet.
0: Moms would choose, you know, son husband,
1: is,
0: father.
1: Yeah.
0: It's got to be the son.
1: The husband's
3: and
1: dead
3: then,
1: last on all that. Like, I would even...
0: Of course.
1: Yeah, parents over husband, everything.
0: I saw that, and I was like, man, I don't... That's See, daughter is easy. That's an easy number one for
3: and
0: me.
3: And then what?
0: That's tough. That's the tough part. I guess, what are we talking about?
3: I mean, that's the question.
1: Yeah.
3: You just said in general.
1: Yeah, what's this?
2: Yeah, it's your question.
3: Yeah.
2: Answer it.
0: No, I know. And I've looked at it. This has been sitting This has been sitting here in the studio for 3 weeks. I glanced at it thinking I would bring it up. I'm going to bring this up at some point.
1: Talking power
0: but now
1: rankings.
0: That we're talking about this front seat business.
3: Well, it's
0: it got me thinking about this one because, all right, let's get in.
3: But like you and I
0: your
3: have
0: mom, your wife, your daughter.
3: We have a mutual friend who would absolutely say wife. Because he's like, the foundation of the family is the mom and dad. And if that's not strong, then everything falls apart. So it's always, I'm always going to pick my wife over my kids. And that's their thinking. So you don't think of it that way.
6: Because your wife's your partner. You
3: right.
6: need
0: yes,
6: them and your
0: exactly.
6: decisions and everything. That's your partner in life.
3: Right. You know, like if it's not just about like, I love her more. It's about without this strong like mom and dad, husband, wife thing. What's the point of any of it?
2: There was an old-timey...
0: I think that's a little overstatement.
3: Oh, that's a friend of yours. I can't wait for you to talk to him about it.
0: That's an overstatement.
2: There
3: that's
2: was
3: our
2: an
3: buddy
2: old-timey
3: Mark.
2: Soap
0: oh,
2: opera.
0: Oh, really?
3: Oh, yeah.
0: He needs a babysitter. He needs that.
3: That's true.
2: There was an old-timey soap opera wedding.
3: I don't remember that.
2: Have been Days of Our Lives. I don't know.
3: Oh.
2: Whatever. Oh. And the woman was giving her vows at the altar, and she said, I promise to love our children as much as you, but never more. And I thought, oh, babe, why you shouldn't love your kids more than your wife.
1: F them
2: she
1: kids.
2: Was like the found, like Sammy said, that's the foundation
6: right.
2: of your family
3: Somebody
2: is you
3: that?
2: And the wife.
0: Okay.
1: Yeah. I think look, times have changed.
0: I agree with a lot of that. I guess because we're talking in a general sense, not anything specific. There are times where I'm like, I tell my mom, you're wrong.
3: Mm-hmm.
0: Yeah. I'm not one of those guys that's like, okay, whatever you say, mom.
3: Mommy.
0: Like, yeah, I will tell my mom. I've gotten into it with my mom. Like, I went off
3: mm-hmm.
0: a number of times where I'm like, you are dead wrong. You're sounding crazy. Blah, blah, blah, blah, blah. I've done the same with my wife. You know? So it depends on the situation of who. But I think in general, overall, daughter number one, wife, mom.
3: I think
0: my mom, if I'm looking at it from a general standpoint, I would think and I would hope my mom would understand.
3: Would she?
0: Mm. I think she would. I think she would.
3: But when you get married, that's your new nuclear family or whatever. Like you got to take care of your wife.
0: Yeah, because on a day-to-day basis.
3: Right.
0: You know, so yeah, day-to-day basis.
1: Okay, that's...
0: It was your mom until a certain point.
1: Yeah.
0: And then as you move forward in life and now you're running... things, you know, with this other person.
3: It's hard though, because as a daughter, it's like, don't try and get between me and my mom. You know, it's my mom. So like, I you know, she moves up in the power ranking. I don't know if that's like a daughter mom.
1: Well, I want to ask you.
0: I'm against the blind loyalty thing.
3: Really?
0: Like, yeah, like where the mom can never be wrong. Like, you know,
3: she could be wrong.
0: I'm saying, it's my wife and I, and it's something with her mom, and the mom's clearly in the wrong. This is a hypothetical. And I go, your mom's totally wrong. If she's just going to blindly defend, that's dumb.
3: You can't say that about my mom. Yeah. Only I can say that about
0: my mom. I'll tell you when, you know, I'm like, you know what? My mom's being totally paranoid.
3: Yeah.
0: Yeah, you know, my mom gets paranoid about like thinking that there's like some kind of conspiracy against, you know, well, I think she thinks that I'm like, no, mom, nobody's thinking that way. I promise you, you've made this thing into a whole thing. You sound nuts.
3: But when you're talking about power rankings, maybe you're talking about...
0: It's not power rankings per se. I guess it is in a weird way.
3: But when you're talking about that, you're probably talking about like, who do you take care of the most?
0: Daughter, wife, mom. Yeah. Fellas, what did you...
2: It's like Woody's mom. Happy Mother's Day. You're number three.
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0: Woody, Greg, Menace, yeah. Gina Grad.
2: Hello.
0: We got Seabass. 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
2: Hey.
0: Phones are open, 877-44-WOODY. 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
3: Yeah.
0: It is the Woody Show.
4: What?
2: Okay.
0: F, marry, kill your mom, your wife, your daughter?
2: Yeah, there's only two wrong answers.
0: You guys are sick.
3: Yeah, that is
0: so that came over on the text. I'm like, oh my God, that's impossible. Then I thought more about it.
4: Okay.
2: Oh God.
0: It's not as difficult as I thought.
2: Tread lightly.
0: If you if you have to go with in the spirit of the question,
2: yeah.
0: F, marry, kill, mm-hmm. your mom, your wife, your daughter, here's how I think it should play out.
4: Okay.
0: You marry your daughter.
2: Yeah.
0: Because you can have a sexless marriage. Most marriages are.
4: Okay.
0: All right. Okay.
2: Aww.
3: Right.
0: And
2: it's called a lavender marriage. Kid,
3: they sometimes say that, like, mom, I'm going to marry you someday.
2: They totally do.
0: Yeah.
3: All they do.
0: Right. So you marry the daughter, you F your wife, because there's no way you're going to do anything sexual with your mom.
2: Yeah. You F your wife by default.
3: Yeah. This is a very easy question.
0: That's what I'm saying. I think when I really stopped and thought about it, I'm like, this is a little bit way easier than I thought it was going to be. Mm-hmm.
2: Don't think so.
3: Yeah.
0: That makes the most sense.
2: Yeah.
0: And if you have anything else, you're sick.
3: Yeah.
2: Oh, wait. You got to finish it off. You got to say it.
0: You got to kill a mom.
2: There you go.
4: Oh,
0: not, but again, in the spirit of the argument,
4: right,
0: no offense.
4: Before Mother's Day. Mm-hmm.
0: Yeah,
3: happy Mother's Day. Happy Mother's Day. You're number three, and you're getting killed.
0: In fact, somebody brought that up on the text. You guys are disgusting.
2: Yeah.
0: How dare you?
4: Gross.
0: God, what the hell's wrong with his audience?
4: But did we get like a current, I know we brought it up, but did we get a current power rankings though? Like, I know that's gun to the head, but like current power rankings in your life, like who's number one? Your wife, daughter, mom, like who's making you the happiest, basically?
0: Who's making you the happiest?
4: Yeah, yeah, our power rankings.
0: Dude, don't.
4: Who's the best?
0: Why do you got to choose violence? I'm choosing not to engage in that. Okay. I've already answered enough tough questions.
4: All right.
0: I didn't F, marry, kill
2: you
0: mom, wife, daughter.
5: Woody. Yeah, this is the Woody Show.
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0: It's everywhere.
1: It's been at least 5 years, I would say, since I've been to a Subway. I mean,
0: it's probably been about a year.
2: It's been over 10 for me.
0: The sandwiches I find big enough, it's just they're teeny, teeny cheese.
1: And then triangle tweezers, cheese.
0: And then they put the olives on, and then they actually reach back into the sandwich to take about two slices off and throw it back into the thing. Like, oh yeah, yeah. I would have bankrupted the whole company with those two olive slices.
1: Yeah, so the Chipotle thing, because customers were complaining that the, you know, portions are smaller, inconsistent, while at the same time the prices keep going up, mm-hmm. like everything.
0: Yeah.
1: So Chipotle CEO, his name is Scott Boatwright, and he was doing this interview, and this is what he said in that interview.
3: It has always been our brand ethos, and it is still to this day. We serve big, beautiful bowls and burritos. No questions asked.
4: So you're not skipping people.
3: Like, we are not. If you want more, you should ask for a little more. Promise you. There's never a team member on that line is going to say no to you. We will continue to put heaping spoonfuls of food in bowls and burritos. I tell my team all the time, put as much food in that bowl and burrito as you possibly can. I want the consumer to tell you it's too big.
1: Now, here's the thing.
5: Yeah,
0: it's never too big.
5: Dog.
1: Well, I mean, remember the first time you had a Chipotle burrito?
2: Uh-huh.
1: Like, damn, that's big.
5: Yeah.
1: This thing's huge.
2: Mm-hmm.
1: Mm-hmm. Now you just got used to it. And that's what happens. You get accustomed to a certain thing. And so if they change it, it's going to be noticeable. Of course, they're going to give you more. The question is, are they going to charge you now for like a double portion?
5: That's what I'm saying. Of course, it's going to say like EC, like extra chicken.
1: Yeah,
5: they're going to write it on there.
1: They're never going to tell you, no, you can't have some more.
5: Yeah.
1: But like, is it more? Are you going to get more for the standard portion price?
5: Yeah.
1: Or are they going to upsell you on
5: he
1: that?
5: Slyly well, left that out.
2: Also, isn't there franchisees? Like,
1: I don't know. I don't know how Chipotle works. Are those franchised?
5: I think there has to be a standard.
2: I think there is some because I think I met a listener that owns one.
5: Yeah, but I'm sure they have to follow, you know, universal rules. Like, for they can't just give like as much as they want.
2: Yeah.
1: Chipotle is not a franchise.
2: It's not?
1: Hmm. Nope. The company owns and operates all of their more than 3,200 plus restaurants to get strict control over food, quality, company culture, their ethos. He said it right there.
5: Yeah,
0: love ethos. That word. Yeah.
2: Yeah. What is that? What's that even mean?
0: It's like the new buzzword.
1: And operational consistency.
0: Like it's our belief. It's our ethos.
2: Maybe I meant like a regional manager or something.
1: Where'd Morgan go?
5: This seems like a
1: mission for Morgan. A Morgan mission or a Seabass mission.
5: To see how much
2: they can get.
1: With the standard.
5: Yeah.
1: Like price.
2: Yeah.
1: All right. So here's your assignment if you're up for it. I'll buy, you fly.
5: Okay.
1: Just go to a Chipotle today at some point and go down the line and, you know, ask them whatever it is, ask for more.
5: Okay.
0: More meat.
1: I want just the regular, you know,
0: bowl.
1: Yeah. Like, I don't want, like, not the double portion.
5: No.
1: Like, right. For that price, I want, like, the regular bowl price.
5: See how much they give me?
1: Yeah. Because the guy just said they'll never tell you no.
0: Yeah, he tells his team to put as much as they can in the bowl.
1: But I want the test.
5: Okay.
1: I want the test, like how much more will they give you
5: and charge you
1: before they charge you more.
5: Yeah. Okay, perfect. Because there was a guy in front of me at Chipotle that was so obnoxious. He was like a teenager and he was like, a little more chicken, a little more. He was like, tell you what, I promise you got this like from his dad. He's like, I want you to keep piling it on until you think you're going to get fired. Like, okay, cool guy.
1: Right. Yeah, hilarious. You don't need to be a dick about it.
5: Yeah, don't be that guy.
1: But we're just testing the policy.
5: Yeah, exactly.
1: So,
5: more, please.
1: Yeah, like, this is what the guy
5: more,
1: said.
5: Please.
1: Now, what you could do is when they say, well, I don't know, you start playing.
3: It has always been our brand.
1: Turn the phone around and just hold it up to him.
3: Big, beautiful bowls and burritos.
1: I want a big, beautiful bowl or burrito, whatever we're going for here.
3: Questions asked.
4: So you're not skipping people.
3: Like, we are not.
1: No questions asked.
3: You want more, you should ask for a little more.
1: Oh, so ask for a little more.
5: Okay.
1: What does that mean?
5: Well,
1: a little more.
5: Ask like again, like, oh, good. And can I have a little more?
6: Yeah.
2: A little more. Be like, isn't this your boss?
5: Yeah. I love that. Like, I'm going to have it ready.
1: Well, it's like those videos that you see where people say, I'm just going to keep asking for, you know, they come around, would you like some pepper on the salad?
5: Uh-huh.
1: And it's just like this
0: never told to stop.
1: Crazy amount. Like it's like a pile of pepper on top of the salad. The waiter's going, are you serious? Or they bring that little cheese shredder thing around. No, a little bit more.
0: Yep.
1: No, a little bit more.
5: Yeah.
1: No, please, a little bit more.
5: Yeah.
1: And the guy's like, are you serious?
0: Oh, yeah. I want the whole block.
2: This has always been an issue with Greg, and never me or Woody or anybody else, but...
0: At Panda?
2: Yeah, at Panda.
0: But, every texter agrees.
1: I've always gotten great portions at Panda.
2: But my buddy, you should try this, because my buddy, he kind of like agrees with you, Greg, and he always had a strategy. So when they're starting to like pour things into the container, he starts talking to them to distract them. Ooh. So they keep on going.
5: That's good.
0: I'll try that.
2: Yeah.
0: Our former Woody Show employee, Randy, used to work at Panda.
2: Yeah, but he
0: 1,000% agrees.
2: Yeah, it's but like,
0: mega stingy.
2: Dude, I do agree with the Panda that he worked at.
0: And with the Panda that I go
2: at that location.
0: I've often wanted to tell them, look, I will pay you whatever it takes. Just put more. It's so tiny.
1: Since I go to Chipotle a lot, as long as it's not the meat, you can put a lot on there.
5: Oh. But that's besides
1: I'm known as the cheese guy because I tell them more and more cheese until they can barely close the lid to the bowl.
6: Well, I'm going to do both. I'm going to do toppings and meat, right?
5: Yeah.
6: That's what the CEO is saying.
5: Yeah. Mm-hmm.
6: You want more meat, you get it.
2: Now, I haven't gone to Chipotle in a long time.
6: Chipotle.
1: That's one of his words.
2: Yeah. Oh, okay. And the bowl, I would always order double meat, but I had to pay for it.
6: Right.
2: Yeah.
6: They charge you.
1: I also had Chipotle bowl for lunch yesterday. It was super mega loaded without asking.
5: Ooh.
1: I was able to eat half and save the rest for dinner.
5: I love doing that.
1: Pussy.
6: Question, do I have to save it to bring it in the next day to prove y'all
1: No, just eat it.
0: You deserve to eat it.
1: Try to get like some video and audio.
5: Okay.
1: Like do that whole thing. Like,
6: Show a little proof.
1: Not like no morgasms required. But just like, you know, like you do for those kind of things, like just to see, we'll test it out to see what they say and go to a random one.
6: Okay.
1: You know, just to pick a random Chipotle.
6: Which one wouldn't be random is my question.
5: Yeah.
1: I don't know if you go to one on the regular.
6: Oh, no, I haven't been there forever.
1: Yeah, just pick a random Chipotle.
6: Years.
1: Yeah. And then there's actually one right down the street from the station.
6: Yeah, very close.
1: Mm-hmm. Yeah, right by over kind of by where Sammy is.
6: Yeah. Okay, perfect.
5: Just don't overdo it with the rice or there won't be much room. Because nobody wants
6: true.
1: Yeah, you're right. Like
0: that's just
6: light rice and then extra everything.
0: Yeah, yeah.
5: Yes.
1: Yeah, the stuff, what would they care about the most? The meat, the protein, right?
5: And the guac.
6: The guac.
1: Meat, guac, cheese, sour cream is probably what they're going to be the most.
5: Yeah.
6: They used to be skimpy on the corn. About.
5: Oh.
1: Really?
6: Yeah. When I used to go, I always wanted more corn and they were like, no. Nah.
5: All right, focus on the corn.
1: Well, go do that and report back. Let us know how it goes. All right, we're going to take a quick break. More Woody Show's next. Hang on.
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0: people around the country to find good homes for these dogs, and they say they already have like 1,000 adoption applications.
1: Aww. And they all take five.
0: The rescue group says the dogs, they just want to be with people. They're willing to accept love. And the younger dogs, they'll adjust quicker. The older dogs, gotta take some time. But they added that every one of the beagles they rescued are super sweet. And they're loving the attention because they know they're good now, you know.
2: Yeah.
0: And they're in good shape.
2: Beagles are so damn cute, but they are eternal toddlers with ADHD.
0: Why? Oh, is that right?
1: That's just their vibe?
2: They're so cute, and I like them. But every beagle I've met has been hyper, kind of stupid. You know, they're really sweet though, but they're just so damn hyper and so dumb.
0: They shed a lot.
2: I don't think
0: beagles?
2: So. Mm. I think they're short haired. I don't know. My dog is short haired, but she sheds like crazy.
0: The short hairs are the worst.
1: Really? Beagles shed year round, peaking in spring and fall.
0: Yeah, because it's more difficult, I think, to get off of stuff. And then number two, they're pokey. They're super pokey. You get one in your skin the right way. It's like,
1: it's like a porcupine quail.
3: I'll take a short haired dog over a long haired dog all day though.
2: Me too, but getting the hair off a car seat.
1: Good luck.
2: Virtually impossible.
0: I got this great mitt thing.
2: Does it work?
0: Yeah, it works great because you get
2: the little rubber tips on them.
0: But it goes back and forth and it collects it into like a long strand right down the middle.
3: Oh, really?
2: See, I've seen that on Instagram and I was very suspicious.
0: It works. I ordered one off of Amazon just to see.
1: How would you describe that mitt hair
0: removal? I'll send you the one.
2: It's got like rubber spikes on it.
1: Because I'm going to need it. Magic mitt? See.
0: Well, I mean, the dog's not allowed on the furniture, which we also bought another one because she all of a sudden, and she hadn't been doing this for many, many years. She decided that now she's going to test herself and get up on the couch. And like when we're not around, she'll get up on the couch and she'll lay on the couch.
1: She's getting brave.
0: And we go, what are you doing? And she has this like guilty look. But then there's like hair all over that part of the couch. And as soon as I sit there, it's all over all my clothes. That's the part. I don't want that. I want the dog. I don't want that part.
2: I know.
0: So she's never been allowed on the couch. So my wife bought these mats that when they jump up there, we used to have one that would just make this really loud, like sound.
1: Oh my God.
0: So as soon as pressure hits it and it would freak her out. And that stopped her. And then those things have been gone for years because she stopped with the couch, jumping up on the couch. And then my wife just found these other ones. So she bought new ones and it makes a sound, but it also gives like a little like, zzz.
1: Oh my God.
0: But it's like a vibration. I laid my hand on it. Uh-huh. So when you're expecting it, you can leave your hand on there. It's kind of like touching your tongue to like a 9-volt kind of thing.
1: It's like those batteries where you shake someone's hand. And
0: That lightning reaction game that we have. It's a vibration. It's not, there's no, it's not a shock.
3: You kind of do what they do with cats and put a bunch of tinfoil on
1: top. That's so mean. Don't do that.
0: Why is that mean?
1: Because it really scares them.
4: The tinfoil for cats.
3: Guess what?
0: Exactly right. They're not jumping up on there again.
1: That's true.
0: That's the gross part about people with cats is that those cats go in the litter box.
2: Oh,
0: there you go, Sammy. Because now you're going to be living in a house with a cat.
2: Walk along your kitchen counter.
0: They're on all the surfaces where you're eating.
4: I hate that.
3: Hold on. Is that official? Are you moving in?
0: Yeah, she said she was.
4: Yeah.
3: Really?
4: Yes, I'm going to.
0: Yeah.
2: When? Just a matter of when.
0: She hasn't said when.
4: She said
0: that the decision's been made to move in.
4: We're working on a floor situation right now. He needs to redo the floors. The ones we picked out have been discontinued. We have to pick out new ones.
0: Now, notice he's been slow rolling this.
4: No, we picked out the floors and we got multiple estimates, but then the floors we picked out were discontinued. So then we had to find other ones.
0: And once the floors are done, I'd really like to get a fresh coat of paint.
1: I can't have you move in with this wallpaper.
3: She's like, I'm not moving in until you redo this.
2: I'm totally Team Sammy on this. It makes no sense. Let's move everything in just to move it all back out and redo the floor.
0: I understand.
2: I know you do.
0: Yeah.
4: And he was also just in Tokyo.
0: I'm making a joke about how he's kicking the can to keep it from moving in.
2: Now we need paint.
0: Well, you know, as soon as I get that first and last month's rent saved up.
3: I'm getting the reverse vibes. Like, Sammy was like, well, I need it set the way I want before I move it.
4: Right.
3: Yeah.
2: Mm. She's being logical.
0: Yeah. That mat is great.
1: I'm looking at it. There's tons of them on here. I'll send you the link.
0: Yeah. I'll send you the link to
1: the fur that goes right down the middle.
0: Oh, the mitt. You're not talking about the mitt, sorry. Is the dog going to be allowed, when you get your dog, is it going to be allowed on the couch and stuff?
1: This little princess can be anywhere she wants. Mm. She is perfect. She's an angel. If she poops on the couch, the kid's going to get in trouble. She can do no wrong. She's perfection.
2: I love that attitude, Gina, but you don't even know that yet. You haven't even met her yet.
1: But yeah. I'm going to train her and she's going to do all the tricks.
0: So my buddy Dan, love him. He is obsessed with this dog that he's got. He loves this dog and it's a little toy gay dog like yours is. I'll show you a picture of it and you can tell me what kind of dog this is.
1: Okay.
0: So all people right. understand. Anyway, wife and I go to visit and we're hanging out in the house. This thing does not leave you alone where it's constantly licking your hand, licking your hand, lick, go away. It's like, it's cute and it's fun and it's fine.
1: They're not supposed to do that.
0: It's allowed on the couch. It's allowed everywhere. So it's like, it's on you and licking you. And if it's not, if it's on the ground now, it's licking your leg.
1: I watch a million dog trainer videos and you're not.
0: What is this? Oh, it's a little tiny.
2: That's like a cockapoo?
1: Like a cockapoo.
3: God, yeah, I like hate dogs like exactly. that.
0: First of all, a poo. Cockapoo.
1: A poodle, cocker spaniel. Yeah,
2: a little curly hair.
4: Yeah, that's super cute. They said like a cavalier.
1: And that can be a sign of like anxiety. And it's like, you're just supposed to put them away when they do that.
3: No, I'm saying
1: you're not supposed to encourage that.
0: Yeah, there's another pic. He sends me pictures of his dog like I care.
1: Really?
0: All the time. Oh, Maggie says hi. Like, I don't.
4: For a guy to send another guy pictures of his dog.
0: Yeah. Oh, yeah. Look at my response to him. In the blue there.
4: Cute cat.
5: Woody. Show.
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0: Woody, Greg, Menace, yeah. Gina Grad.
2: Hello.
0: We got Seabass. We got Sammy.
2: Hey.
0: Phones are open, 877-44-WOODY. 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
3: Yeah.
0: It is the Woody Show.
4: Is this like investigating reporting?
2: Yes. Yeah, this is
0: said. So let's just see. It's an investigative report.
1: But knowing they're being filmed, won't they then just pile it on?
5: Right. So I think I'll just go the old school route.
0: Okay. With the phone?
2: Tuck it in your pocket.
0: Use the phone as the microphone. Okay, cool. Because we're not looking to get anybody in trouble. I just want to see, is this guy being legit? And if they say anything about it, just say, hey, your CEO, look it up on social. It's everywhere.
5: Yeah. Y'all have it ready to play.
0: Yeah.
5: Hey, you know this guy?
1: All the beef.
0: Yeah, you know this dude? Yeah. So we'll report back on that tomorrow. Somebody said, as a follow-up to Cinco de Mayo, that their wife wanted to go to Chipotle for dinner. It's like, because it was Cinco de Mayo. Uh-huh. Chipotle? That's where you're going for Cinco de Mayo?
2: Authentic.
5: White girl dinner, I guess.
2: Yeah, for sure.
0: Yeah, we were making that joke about, white people taco night. Uh-huh. You know that song that you hear?
3: White

0: Right, so we were laughing about that, and one of our friends said to me, you know, I heard that white people talk on, I think I'd never heard that before. I go, yeah, it's all over social media, but it's hella true, right? This is a white chick. 100%. This is a white chick. She goes, you know what's funny about that? She goes, I sent my husband out to the store to get the Rice-A-Roni Mexican style. I'm like, dude, that is the whitest ish.
1: Oh my God, that's not even Mexican.
0: That's worse than the Ortega taco shells and the Ortega sauce.
2: There's Mexican restaurants everywhere.
1: And did y'all always do, like, my mom would always do the hard taco shell.
3: Yeah.
4: I never had a soft taco
1: shell. Very white.
3: Basic ground beef.
4: Yeah, I like crispy.
0: Look, I like both.
5: I like it all.
0: I like the street style tacos. Yeah. Those are cool. Yeah. But I do like a good crispy taco every once in a while.
4: I don't like a floppy corn tortilla.
0: Let's switch it up. Let's get crazy.
5: Yeah, crisp is
0: but
5: fine.
0: I was laughing just because, like, oh, Rice-A-Roni Mexican style? That's what it's called. They have their own Mexican rice, but it's Rice-A-Roni Mexican style.
4: Oh, that's funny.
0: They also have a Spanish rice one.
4: Inclusive. Oh, yeah. Mm-hmm. Those are
0: Spanish
4: different.
0: Spanish rice, Mexican style. Yeah, there's even a couple tacos sitting right on top of the plate, right there on the box.
3: Oh, there it is.
4: I think the Mexican style.
0: It's legit.
4: I think you have to add like a jar of salsa to it. That's what makes it Mexican style.
0: Got it.
4: You make it Mexican style.
5: The OG Rice-A-Roni, like chicken flavor?
2: Oh. Yeah,
5: don't sleep on that.
4: Or the cheesy broccoli.
5: So good.
2: I'm going to get that tonight, actually.
0: There's nothing wrong with Rice-A-Roni. It's just funny.
3: It is funny.
0: You know, for white people taco night.
4: Oh, yeah. Mm-hmm. Rice-A-Roni and
0: that's
4: Chipotle.
0: That's the rice.
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4: Oh, yeah. Pizza Hut.
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My name is MJ here at the top of your 90 minutes of non-stop edge music. We got Weezer and 3 Days Grace coming up after Somber. 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

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Some Neighborhood next. Right now, it's Alanis Morissette.

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So listen for that. Red Hot Chili Peppers coming up too. After new stuff from 21 Pilots, here's Drag Path. What?

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I'm MJ here in your 90 minutes of nonstop edge music. Hang out for Sublime, the Atari, House of Pain coming up. It's after Nirvana.

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1: Give it away with the Red Hot Chili Peppers. Mike Jones here. I'm sure Anthony Kiedis and Flea are in full-on panic mode because the Lakers lost the first game of their series to the Thunder. There's more to go, but you know they were screaming at the TV. Then again, I'm sure this weekend I'll be watching WWE Backlash and I'll be yelling at the TV during Roman Reigns and Jacob Fatu's match. And all right, we do all get a bit nuts about our own things, don't we?

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1: It's Seether and Amy Lee with Broken. I'm Mike Jones. I just realized a second ago, I've been thinking it was Wednesday all day. It's already Thursday. Week is flying by. Still, though, still, more chances today, more chances tomorrow, more chances for every weekday for a while for you to win $1,000. Stay on it with the keywords in the morning, midday, and afternoon so you can get them in at our website and get yourself a grand of alternative income. You want $1,000? Then be on it.

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1: You would think Nick Hexum from 311 being the leader of the band, he's got his solo stuff going on, everything with his family, that would keep him busy enough. Nope. He's doing more, though. He actually helps to foster animals and gives a hand to local adoption agencies around him. And that's just awesome. If you're looking to add to your family, always adopt, don't shop. Big kudos to Hex for doing that. Yellow Card and Good Charlotte bedroom posters.

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1: Say it ain't so. Weeza. I heard some talk we're going to be doing some things with them, but right now, let's focus on what we're doing with Sublime. Trying to get you on their cruise. I'll tell you all about what.

On 4.1 The Edge with Panic at the Disco. I wish I could tell you what's next for him. Hopefully there will be a what's next. Now, there's definitely a lot going on with Sublime. I'm Mike Jones. We heard Ensenada right before Panic at the Disco. They have the new album coming, the tour, and their cruise later this year that we're trying to get you on for 4 days of partying and good times on the high seas with Sublime and all their friends. 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

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Pearl Jam's been my latest obsession. I'm Mike Jones. 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

Albuquerque's Alternative, 104.1 The Edge. When I'm gone from Three Doors Down, it's Mike Jones with you this afternoon. I've heard talk that there's new stuff in the works from Cage the Elephant. Can't wait to hear what the boys have next for us. And other friends have what's next for us now with Evanescence, Death Cab for Cutie, Julia Wolf. We're going to hear their songs and a bunch more tonight at 11 o'clock. And every weeknight at 11, you have an hour of new music. Check out what's next with our new music show, Emerging Alt. It takes one.

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1: Youth of a Nation from POD. It's Mike Jones. I saw that Linkin Park, they're going to have music on the soundtrack for the new Forza game, getting to race with Linkin Park and Turnstile and a bunch of our other friends. That's coming out in a couple weeks. We also have James Bond, the new 007 First Light game, the Lego Batman, Arkham Knight, all of it. Good time for games. I don't know which one to play first. I think I'm going to go with James Bond. That seems to be my number one right now, but all of them are going to be good. The Emptiness Machine.

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1: Going around the world, taking a musical trip with the Red Hot Chili Peppers this afternoon. That would be fun if you could actually take a trip around the world. But I don't know why anyone would want to go back to high school. Like this woman that lied about her age and did it. And we'll talk about her, what the story is, in a couple minutes. Kings of Leon

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1: Even if it kills me, Papa Roach, I'm Mike Jones. Why would anyone want to go back to high school? I just don't understand. I saw the story about how a woman in New York lied about how old she was. She's actually 28, said she was 16, though, and went back to high school in New York City because what? You wanted to go back to the worst 4 years of life where you're all awkward, hormones are going all over the place, and you're bored to death in English and calculus classes. Why would you want to go back to high school? The second I graduated, I said, peace out, mofos. No more of this nonsense. The hell is wrong with you, lady?
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0: to 4.1 The Edge, what it's like from Everlast. Thanks for hanging out this afternoon. I'm Mike Jones. It's been a fun afternoon. I just realized something, though. We haven't played the best song going right now. We will, though. Dracula. We'll get down with the cape and fangs right after Eminem.
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I'm Mike Jones. 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Seriously, do that. Do all of it.

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1: Sum 41 for a band that's done. They sure have a lot going on all the time. I'm Mike Jones. They just put out a video on their socials at Sum 41 of some of their merchandise from over the years. All kinds of stuff with not just t-shirts and albums, but there's stickers, there's wristbands, there's necklaces, there's even a pair of Sum 41 boxing gloves, which will be cool to have. My strangest piece of musical memorabilia, I have a box of Strut cereal that I got years ago, never opened it. The cereal is probably dust, can't eat that now, but still, I was like, I gotta keep that. Why?

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1: Tame Impala, Dracula. The Paradox. Get the message. 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
1: We've got big things going on with all of our friends. I'm Mike Jones. 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